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5: Good evening, West Central Saskatchewan. Here's what's coming up in your three-day forecast. It's looking partly cloudy across West Central this evening. We're looking at a 30% chance of showers with a risk of a thunderstorm. The north seeing it become a 60% chance overnight, and we're looking at regional lows of plus 5. Tomorrow, the region should be mainly cloudy, still seeing that 60% chance of showers in the north and central regions, the south with a 30% chance, and still seeing that risk of a thunderstorm. Winds are sitting around 30 kilometers, gusting to 50 in the south, and we're seeing highs of 16. Staying cloudy tomorrow evening, the south seeing a few showers ending overnight. Winds are sitting around 20 kilometers, gusting to 40 for our central regions, and we're looking at regional lows of plus 4. Thursday currently looks to be sunshine and clear skies across the region with highs of 21 and lows of 6. I'm Terrence Vosh with your West Central Online weather.
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7: Good evening, West Central Saskatchewan. Here's what's coming up in your three-day forecast. It's looking partly cloudy across West Central this evening. We're looking at a 30% chance of showers with a risk of a thunderstorm. The north seeing it become a 60% chance overnight, and we're looking at regional lows of plus 5. Tomorrow, the region should be mainly cloudy, still seeing that 60% chance of showers in the north and central regions, the south with a 30% chance, and still seeing that risk of a thunderstorm. Winds are sitting around 30 kilometers, gusting to 50 in the south, and we're seeing highs of 16. Staying cloudy tomorrow evening, the south seeing a few showers ending overnight. Winds are sitting around 20 kilometers, gusting to 40 for our central regions, and we're looking at regional lows of plus 4. Thursday currently looks to be sunshine and clear skies across the region with highs of 21 and lows of 6. I'm Terrence Vosh with your West Central Online weather.
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1: Bigger is celebrating their revitalization with Bigger Country June 13th at Brownlee Square with a full evening lineup. 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
2: Good morning, neighbor. I'll see you down at Skyline Convenience. I roll out of bed about 5 a.m. Gotta head to Lloyd, get some parts for the farm. I drop into Skyline Convenience because I need some breakfast. 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Hey, don't judge me and I won't judge you. Then I top up on snacks for the long drive ahead because I might get peckish. 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And always, a great cup of coffee. 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
8: Good evening, West Central Saskatchewan. Here's what's coming up in your three-day forecast. It's looking partly cloudy across West Central this evening. We're looking at a 30% chance of showers with a risk of a thunderstorm. The north seeing it become a 60% chance overnight, and we're looking at regional lows of plus 5. Tomorrow, the region should be mainly cloudy, still seeing that 60% chance of showers in the north and central regions, the south with a 30% chance, and still seeing that risk of a thunderstorm. Winds are sitting around 30 kilometers, gusting to 50 in the south, and we're seeing highs of 16. Staying cloudy tomorrow evening, the south seeing a few showers ending overnight. Winds are sitting around 20 kilometers, gusting to 40 for our central regions, and we're looking at regional lows of plus 4. Thursday currently looks to be sunshine and clear skies across the region with highs of 21 and lows of 6. I'm Terrence Vosch with your West Central Online weather.
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4: Good evening, West Central Saskatchewan. Here's what's coming up in your three-day forecast. It's looking partly cloudy across West Central this evening. We're looking at a 30% chance of showers with a risk of a thunderstorm. The north seeing it become a 60% chance overnight, and we're looking at regional lows of plus 5. Tomorrow, the region should be mainly cloudy, still seeing that 60% chance of showers in the north and central regions, the south with a 30% chance, and still seeing that risk of a thunderstorm. Winds are sitting around 30 kilometers, gusting to 50 in the south, and we're seeing highs of 16. Staying cloudy tomorrow evening, the south seeing a few showers ending overnight. Winds are sitting around 20 kilometers, gusting to 40 for our central regions, and we're looking at regional lows of plus 4. Thursday currently looks to be sunshine and clear skies across the region with highs of 21 and lows of 6. I'm Terrence Vosh with your West Central Online weather.
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8: Good evening, West Central Saskatchewan. Here's what's coming up in your three-day forecast. It's looking partly cloudy across West Central this evening. We're looking at a 30% chance of showers with a risk of a thunderstorm. The north seeing it become a 60% chance overnight, and we're looking at regional lows of plus 5. Tomorrow, the region should be mainly cloudy, still seeing that 60% chance of showers in the north and central regions, the south with a 30% chance, and still seeing that risk of a thunderstorm. Winds are sitting around 30 kilometers, gusting to 50 in the south, and we're seeing highs of 16. Staying cloudy tomorrow evening, the south seeing a few showers ending overnight. Winds are sitting around 20 kilometers, gusting to 40 for our central regions, and we're looking at regional lows of plus 4. Thursday currently looks to be sunshine and clear skies across the region with highs of 21 and lows of 6. I'm Terrence Vosh with your West Central Online weather.
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2: Good evening, West Central Saskatchewan. Here's what's coming up in your three-day forecast. It's looking partly cloudy across West Central this evening. We're looking at a 30% chance of showers with a risk of a thunderstorm. The north seeing it become a 60% chance overnight, and we're looking at regional lows of plus 5. Tomorrow, the region should be mainly cloudy, still seeing that 60% chance of showers in the north and central regions, the south with a 30% chance, and still seeing that risk of a thunderstorm. Winds are sitting around 30 kilometers, gusting to 50 in the south, and we're seeing highs of 16. Staying cloudy tomorrow evening, the south seeing a few showers ending overnight. Winds are sitting around 20 kilometers, gusting to 40 for our central regions, and we're looking at regional lows of plus 4. Thursday currently looks to be sunshine and clear skies across the region with highs of 21 and lows of 6. I'm Terrence Vosh with your West Central Online weather.
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3: Good morning, West Central Saskatchewan. Here's what's coming up in your three-day forecast. Today is looking to be mainly cloudy, and we're seeing a 60% chance of showers in our north and central regions, while the south sees a 30% chance, all coming with a risk of a thunderstorm. Winds should be sitting around 30 kilometers, gusting to 50 in the south, and we're looking at highs of 16 today. Staying cloudy this evening, the south still seeing a few showers ending overnight. Winds are sitting around 20 kilometers, gusting to 40 in the central parts of the region, and we're looking at lows of plus 4. Tomorrow currently looks to be sunshine and clear skies across the region, with highs of 21 and lows of 6. Friday continuing the trend with clear skies and sunshine throughout the day for West Central, and we're looking at highs of 22 with lows of plus 6. I'm Terrence Vosch with your West Central Online weather.
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3: Good morning, West Central Saskatchewan. Here's what's coming up in your three-day forecast. Today is looking to be mainly cloudy, and we're seeing a 60% chance of showers in our north and central regions, while the south sees a 30% chance, all coming with a risk of a thunderstorm. Winds should be sitting around 30 kilometers, gusting to 50 in the south, and we're looking at highs of 16 today. Staying cloudy this evening, the south still seeing a few showers ending overnight. Winds are sitting around 20 kilometers, gusting to 40 in the central parts of the region, and we're looking at lows of plus 4. Tomorrow currently looks to be sunshine and clear skies across the region, with highs of 21 and lows of 6. Friday continuing the trend with clear skies and sunshine throughout the day for West Central, and we're looking at highs of 22 with lows of plus 6. I'm Terrence Vosch with your West Central Online weather.
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3: Good morning, West Central Saskatchewan. Here's what's coming up in your three-day forecast. Today is looking to be mainly cloudy, and we're seeing a 60% chance of showers in our north and central regions, while the south sees a 30% chance, all coming with a risk of a thunderstorm. Winds should be sitting around 30 kilometers, gusting to 50 in the south, and we're looking at highs of 16 today. Staying cloudy this evening, the south still seeing a few showers ending overnight. Winds are sitting around 20 kilometers, gusting to 40 in the central parts of the region, and we're looking at lows of plus 4. Tomorrow currently looks to be sunshine and clear skies across the region, with highs of 21 and lows of 6. Friday continuing the trend with clear skies and sunshine throughout the day for West Central, and we're looking at highs of 22 with lows of plus 6. I'm Terrence Vosch with your West Central Online weather.
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0: It's as Canadian as loonies, toonies, and saying A. The West Central Cup. 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
3: Good morning, West Central Saskatchewan. Here's what's coming up in your three-day forecast. Today is looking to be mainly cloudy, and we're seeing a 60% chance of showers in our north and central regions, while the south sees a 30% chance, all coming with a risk of a thunderstorm. Winds should be sitting around 30 kilometers, gusting to 50 in the south, and we're looking at highs of 16 today. Staying cloudy this evening, the south still seeing a few showers ending overnight. Winds are sitting around 20 kilometers, gusting to 40 in the central parts of the region, and we're looking at lows of plus 4. Tomorrow currently looks to be sunshine and clear skies across the region, with highs of 21 and lows of 6. Friday continuing the trend with clear skies and sunshine throughout the day for West Central, and we're looking at highs of 22 with lows of plus 6. I'm Terrence Vosh with your West Central Online weather.
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3: Good morning, West Central Saskatchewan. Here's what's coming up in your three-day forecast. Today is looking to be mainly cloudy, and we're seeing a 60% chance of showers in our north and central regions, while the south sees a 30% chance, all coming with a risk of a thunderstorm. Winds should be sitting around 30 kilometers, gusting to 50 in the south, and we're looking at highs of 16 today. Staying cloudy this evening, the south still seeing a few showers ending overnight. Winds are sitting around 20 kilometers, gusting to 40 in the central parts of the region, and we're looking at lows of plus 4. Tomorrow currently looks to be sunshine and clear skies across the region, with highs of 21 and lows of 6. Friday continuing the trend with clear skies and sunshine throughout the day for West Central, and we're looking at highs of 22 with lows of plus 6. I'm Terrence Vosh with your West Central Online weather.
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2: Good morning, West Central Saskatchewan. Here's what's coming up in your three-day forecast. Today's looking to be mainly cloudy, and we're seeing a 60% chance of showers in our north and central regions, while the south sees a 30% chance, all coming with a risk of a thunderstorm. Winds should be sitting around 30 kilometers, gusting to 50 in the south, and we're looking at highs of 16 today. Staying cloudy this evening, the south still seeing a few showers ending overnight. Winds are sitting around 20 kilometers, gusting to 40 in the central parts of the region, and we're looking at lows of plus 4. Tomorrow currently looks to be sunshine and clear skies across the region, with highs of 21 and lows of 6. Friday continuing the trend with clear skies and sunshine throughout the day for West Central, and we're looking at highs of 22 with lows of plus 6. I'm Terrence Vosch with your West Central Online weather.
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3: Good morning, West Central Saskatchewan. Here's what's coming up in your three-day forecast. Today is looking to be mainly cloudy, and we're seeing a 60% chance of showers in our north and central regions, while the south sees a 30% chance, all coming with a risk of a thunderstorm. Winds should be sitting around 30 kilometers, gusting to 50 in the south, and we're looking at highs of 16 today. Staying cloudy this evening, the south still seeing a few showers ending overnight. Winds are sitting around 20 kilometers, gusting to 40 in the central parts of the region, and we're looking at lows of plus 4. Tomorrow currently looks to be sunshine and clear skies across the region, with highs of 21 and lows of 6. Friday continuing the trend with clear skies and sunshine throughout the day for West Central, and we're looking at highs of 22 with lows of plus 6. I'm Terrence Vosh with your West Central Online weather.
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3: Good morning, West Central Saskatchewan. Here's what's coming up in your three-day forecast. Today's looking to be mainly cloudy, and we're seeing a 60% chance of showers in our north and central regions, while the south sees a 30% chance, all coming with a risk of a thunderstorm. Winds should be sitting around 30 kilometers, gusting to 50 in the south, and we're looking at highs of 16 today. Staying cloudy this evening, the south still seeing a few showers ending overnight. Winds are sitting around 20 kilometers, gusting to 40 in the central parts of the region, and we're looking at lows of plus 4. Tomorrow currently looks to be sunshine and clear skies across the region, with highs of 21 and lows of 6. Friday continuing the trend with clear skies and sunshine throughout the day for West Central, and we're looking at highs of 22 with lows of plus 6. I'm Terrence Vosh with your West Central Online weather.
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0: 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It's Canada's team. And CJYM 1330 is here with every pitch, stolen base, and home run.
1: Guerrero with a fly ball to right. He's hit it well. It is gone.
0: 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We bring the game. You bring the hot dogs and peanuts.
1: 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And strikes out Cody Bellinger, and the Blue Jays have done it.
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3: Good morning, West Central Saskatchewan. Here's what's coming up in your three-day forecast. Today is looking to be mainly cloudy, and we're seeing a 60% chance of showers in our north and central regions, while the south sees a 30% chance, all coming with a risk of a thunderstorm. Winds should be sitting around 30 kilometers, gusting to 50 in the south, and we're looking at highs of 16 today. Staying cloudy this evening, the south still seeing a few showers ending overnight. Winds are sitting around 20 kilometers, gusting to 40 in the central parts of the region, and we're looking at lows of plus 4. Tomorrow currently looks to be sunshine and clear skies across the region with highs of 21 and lows of 6. Friday continuing the trend with clear skies and sunshine throughout the day for West Central, and we're looking at highs of 22 with lows of plus 6. I'm Terrence Vosch with your West Central online weather.
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3: Good morning, West Central Saskatchewan. Here's what's coming up in your three-day forecast. Today is looking to be mainly cloudy, and we're seeing a 60% chance of showers in our north and central regions, while the south sees a 30% chance, all coming with a risk of a thunderstorm. Winds should be sitting around 30 kilometers, gusting to 50 in the south, and we're looking at highs of 16 today. Staying cloudy this evening, the south still seeing a few showers ending overnight. Winds are sitting around 20 kilometers, gusting to 40 in the central parts of the region, and we're looking at lows of plus 4. Tomorrow currently looks to be sunshine and clear skies across the region with highs of 21 and lows of 6. Friday continuing the trend with clear skies and sunshine throughout the day for West Central, and we're looking at highs of 22 with lows of plus 6. I'm Terrence Vosh with your West Central Online weather.
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1: 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Jeff Hoffman strikes out Cody Bellinger, and the Blue Jays have done it.
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3: Good morning, West Central Saskatchewan. Here's what's coming up in your three-day forecast. Today is looking to be mainly cloudy, and we're seeing a 60% chance of showers in our north and central regions, while the south sees a 30% chance, all coming with a risk of a thunderstorm. Winds should be sitting around 30 kilometers, gusting to 50 in the south, and we're looking at highs of 16 today. Staying cloudy this evening, the south still seeing a few showers ending overnight. Winds are sitting around 20 kilometers, gusting to 40 in the central parts of the region, and we're looking at lows of plus 4. Tomorrow currently looks to be sunshine and clear skies across the region with highs of 21 and lows of 6. Friday continuing the trend with clear skies and sunshine throughout the day for West Central, and we're looking at highs of 22 with lows of plus 6. I'm Terrence Vosch with your West Central online weather.
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3: Good morning, West Central Saskatchewan. Here's what's coming up in your three-day forecast. Today's looking to be mainly cloudy, and we're seeing a 60% chance of showers in our north and central regions, while the south sees a 30% chance, all coming with a risk of a thunderstorm. Winds should be sitting around 30 kilometers, gusting to 50 in the south, and we're looking at highs of 16 today. Staying cloudy this evening, the south still seeing a few showers ending overnight. Winds are sitting around 20 kilometers, gusting to 40 in the central parts of the region, and we're looking at lows of plus 4. Tomorrow currently looks to be sunshine and clear skies across the region with highs of 21 and lows of 6. Friday continuing the trend with clear skies and sunshine throughout the day for West Central, and we're looking at highs of 22 with lows of plus 6. I'm Terrence Vosch with your West Central Online weather.
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2: Four people are facing charges following a fire that destroyed a historic former train station building in Burstall over the weekend. Saskatchewan RCMP say three youths and one 18-year-old have been charged with break and enter and arson by negligence. Police say the fire destroyed the former CPR station, a building tied to Burstall's railway history. The accused are scheduled to appear in court in Leader on July the 16th. SEIUS says Saskatchewan is moving closer to other provinces after announcing plans to expand nursing responsibilities in the healthcare system. Union President Lisa Zunti says the announcement represents years of advocacy from practical nurses.
3: But I have been fighting this fight for 20 years to change this practice.
2: Zunti says licensed practical nurses have historically faced restrictions in departments including emergency rooms, cardiac care, and intensive care units. Hindersley RCMP have arrested a local woman already facing fentanyl and trafficking-related charges. 43-year-old Sheena McKenzie was taken into custody Tuesday on allegations she breached court order conditions tied to previous charges. McKenzie also faces charges including possession of fentanyl for the purposes of trafficking and failing to attend court. The original investigation began April 3rd after RCMP stopped a vehicle at a business parking lot and allegedly located drugs, cash, and trafficking paraphernalia. And gas prices across West Central Saskatchewan continue to fluctuate as global tensions keep oil markets on edge. According to Gas Buddy, Canada's average gasoline price rose nearly 3 cents per liter this past week. Patrick DeHaan with Gas Buddy says oil prices regained momentum after hopes for diplomatic process involving Iran faded. West Central prices averaged just under $1.78 per liter Monday, but analysts warn both gasoline and diesel prices could remain volatile in the weeks ahead. Don't miss a beat to what's happening in the community. Download our West Central Online app now and stream us live. I'm Jenny Hagan.
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2: Preseason football is underway in the CFL, and the Saskatchewan Roughriders fell 20-15 to the Calgary Stampeders. The Riders managed just 6 points through the first three quarters before a late fourth quarter push narrowed the gap. Calgary scored touchdowns in each of the first two quarters and added a pair of field goals to secure the win. Race season is nearly back at Flatlander Speedway as preparations continue for the annual Can-Am Clash June 6th and 7th. The two-day event will officially kick off summer racing season with multiple classes hitting the track, including mini sprints, trucks, hobby stocks, and modifieds. The Sass Milk Legend Dairy Legends class will also return with its international invitational division. Organizers say more driver announcements and event details are expected in the coming weeks. The Blue Jays dropped a close one to the Yankees Tuesday night, losing 5-4 in New York. Toronto took an early 3-0 lead in the fourth, but the Yankees responded quickly with big home runs from Ryan McMahon and Ben Rice. The Jays tried to rally late with Vladimir Guerrero Jr. driving in a run in the ninth inning. However, New York held on to take the series matchup at the Yankee Stadium. For more sports scores and stories, visit westcentralonline.com.
1: Now, your West Central Online weather.
2: Mainly cloudy skies across West Central Saskatchewan today with rain moving in and a chance of thunderstorms through the afternoon. Winds will be out of the east at 20 kilometers an hour. Highs reach 16 in northern regions and around 13 through central and southern areas. Tonight, showers and risk of thunderstorms continue early before skies begin clearing overnight. Temperatures will fall to around 4 degrees. Sunshine returns tomorrow with a high near 19, and Friday brings a mix of sun and cloud and warmer summer-like temperatures, highs of 22 north of the river and 25 to the south. And there's your forecast. Remember, if you don't like the weather in Saskatchewan, just wait 10 minutes and blame Alberta. I'm Jenny Hagan.
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2: West Texas Intermediate is down $2.67 to $101.48 per barrel. Brent crude is down $2.95 to $108.33 per barrel. Natural gas is down 3 cents to $3.08 per gigajoule. And Western Canadian Select is down 23 cents to $91.80 per barrel. And that's your oil and gas prices. I'm Jenny Hagan.
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0: waking up with music that makes you feel good. Pete Townsend on Saskatchewan's Best Music. Good morning, I'm Rob Carney. Hope you're having a good morning so far. I'll tell you what, if you stay tuned, it's only going to get better. Coming up today, the Canadian Forces Snowbirds and their iconic Tudor Jets, grounded by our federal government, with the promise of a return in new airplanes in the years to come. It's not sitting well with most. I'll share some of the reaction this morning. Has spring finally sprung? While seeding will resume in farmers' fields today, many had to put a hold on things yesterday after all the rain and snow on the weekend. We'll stop down on the farm for the latest. Stanley Cup playoffs resume tonight. We're down to the final four in the quest for Lord Stanley's Cup. The Blue Jays blew a lead and lost for a 15th time this season last night. Yikes. I'll share that story. Now we'll listen to the music from the Bee Gees and Loverboy. ELO and more. 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This is Wednesday, May 20th, 2026, and today is a great day to be alive.
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1: Smoker, Barrett.
2: Smoke's only going to be on for one more summer. Good morning, I'm Rob Carney. Big news shaking down at 15 Wing Moose Jaw yesterday, and it's making headlines across the country this morning. Well, it's making headlines across the country yesterday afternoon. Confirmed yesterday that Canadian Forces snowbirds will be grounded after this upcoming air show season. The Minister of Defense in Canada, David McGuinty, in Moose Jaw to make the announcement yesterday. Now, it came with a silver lining. He's saying that the new aircraft, the CT-157 Siskin II, will serve in both training and air demonstration roles in the future, and the fleet will remain based at 15 Wing Moose Jaw. The revamped Snowbirds program is expected to become operational in the quote-unquote early 2030s and will eventually return to the team's signature nine-plane formation. So the CT-114 Tudor is being retired, and it has served well. I mean, they started making these things back in the 60s. There's only a handful left for parts, right? Now, the Snowbirds fleet is very well maintained. I've talked to a number of Snowbirds over the years who just love flying these things. Like, they just love them. And I remember one guy saying, it's like a 57 Chevy. It's just it's a classic and just a pleasure to drive, right? Well, it's only going to be driven for one more summer. Reaction from across the country, including Conservative Senator Denise Batters from Saskatchewan, of course. She posted a photo of herself with the team that she had done recently and said, "Conservatives stand with our beloved snowbirds as we honor and celebrate them. Liberals stand with the snowbirds as they ground them." Reaction to that Facebook post, there were lots of comments. A local guy said, "Thought these jets were cleared to 2030. Bad thing is, once grounded, will the team actually be reinstalled? Never trust politicians." Senator Batters replied to that comment and said, "Correction, never trust liberal politicians." Mm-hmm. The battle is on, and it's not really sitting well with people in Moose Jaw. We're going to have reaction and more on this story this morning, right here on Saskatchewan's Best Music. Stay tuned.
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6: Mainly cloudy across West Central Saskatchewan today, with rain moving in and a chance of thunderstorms. Winds at 20 kilometers an hour, with highs of 16 in northern areas and 13 through central and southern regions. Tonight, showers and risk of thunderstorms clear off overnight, bringing a low of 4. Sunshine returns tomorrow with highs near 19. And that's your forecast, where the only thing changing faster than the gas prices is the weather. I'm Jenny Hagan.
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2: This was the first of the Bee Gees' 8 number one disco hits. Came out in 1975. Jive talking. 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
1: RCMP have laid charges after a fire destroyed a historic building in Birstall. Police say the former Canadian Pacific Railway station was destroyed in a fire reported May 16th. Following an investigation, three youths and one 18-year-old have been charged with break and enter and arson by negligence. The building was a well-known local landmark connected to Birstall's early railway routes. The accused will appear in court in Leader this July. SEIU West says Saskatchewan's decision to remove barriers limiting nurses from working to the full scope of their training is a major step forward in practical nursing across the province. Union President Lisa Zunti says inconsistent policies between facilities have created challenges for years.
2: We have had our practice restricted by policies throughout the province, different policies in different facilities, different policies in different units of those facilities.
1: Zunti says the changes could help improve patient care and better utilize licensed practical nurses across Saskatchewan. For more on these stories and other local news, visit West Central Online.
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1: The countdown is on for the return of racing at Flatlander Speedway. The annual Can-Am Clash takes place on June 6th and 7th and will feature 2 days of racing action for drivers across the region. Fans can expect classes including trucks, hobby stocks, mini sprints, and the Sass Milk Legendary Legends International Invitational Division. Organizers say additional event details and driver announcements will be released ahead of the opening weekend. The Saskatchewan Roughriders started their preseason schedule with a 20-15 loss to the Calgary Stampeders. The Riders trailed 14-6 at halftime before putting up 9 points in the fourth quarter to make it close. Calgary picked up a field goal in the third and another in the final frame to hold off the late Saskatchewan push. The Rough Riders will now turn their attention to their next preseason test as they continue preparing for CFL regular season.
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1: Mainly cloudy skies today across West Central Saskatchewan with rain beginning and chance of thunderstorms. Winds at 20 kilometers an hour, highs reaching 16 in northern regions and 13 through central and southern areas. Tonight, showers and risk of thunderstorms continue early before clearing overnight, bringing lows of 4.
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0: love song from Paul Young to start your midweek Wednesday morning. Hi there, I'm Rob Carney. Unsettled weather today, tonight, and tomorrow. Pretty good chance of some thunderstorms developing later today, tonight, and again tomorrow. But the weekend looks promising. Sunny with highs up into the 20s Friday, Saturday, and Sunday. I hope that forecast remains consistent through the weekend. We deserve a nice weekend, don't we? It's about this time of year when it starts warming up, I really start losing interest in hockey. How about you? I know there's lots of diehard fans, but... but yeah, when it's nice out, I have a hard time staying inside to watch hockey games. But the Stanley Cup playoffs do resume tonight. Vegas Golden Knights in Colorado to play the Avalanche, game one of the Western Conference Final. The Avalanche likely to be without Cale Makar. He's got a shoulder injury. I mean, it was obvious, when he was playing last week. And I don't know if he can go. And that's going to be a problem for the Avalanche if he can't play, because he plays like 25 to 30 minutes a game, right? That's how good he is. Anyway, Vegas... Colorado tonight. The Montreal Canadiens and Carolina Hurricanes open up the Eastern Conference Final tomorrow night. Major League Baseball, the Blue Jays lost. They had the lead, and they lost 5-4 to New York at Yankee Stadium. That's 15 times this season that the Jays have had a lead and then lost the game. It was the opposite last year. They were coming from behind to win games. Maybe they better start spotting teams' leads and play that come-from-behind game again. The Jays are not doing well. They've lost two in a row. They're 11.5 games behind the first-place Tampa Bay Rays in the American League East. And get this, just a half game up on Baltimore, and Baltimore is last in the division. The Jays will try again tonight. 5:05 first pitch at Yankee Stadium, and you can catch all the action on the radio. CFYM 1210 Kindersley, CJYM 1330 Rosetown, and AM 1190 Weyburn.
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9: Mainly cloudy across West Central Saskatchewan today, with rain moving in and a chance of thunderstorms. Winds at 20 kilometers an hour, with highs of 16 in northern areas and 13 through central and southern regions. Tonight, showers and risk of thunderstorms clear off overnight, bringing a low of 4. Sunshine returns tomorrow with highs near 19. And that's your forecast, from sunshine to thunderstorms and back again. Just another normal week on the prairies. I'm Jenny Hagan.
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0: That's why the bond between this city and the Snowbirds is so deep. The Snowbirds are woven into the identity of Moose Jaw, and Moose Jaw is woven into the identity of the Snowbirds. This community built them. This community supports them. And this community shares them with the rest of Canada and the rest of the world. And that's why today's announcement is so very important.
1: That's Canada's Minister of Defense, David McGuinty, in Moose Jaw yesterday out at 15 Wing, and confirming that the 2026 Canadian Forces Snowbirds air show season will be the last for a while. The CT-114 Tudors are going to be grounded after this air show season. It's an aging fleet. Now, McGuinty has said that the Snowbirds will be back, but not until the early 2030s. The Tudors will be replaced with the CT-157 Siskin II aircraft, which are turboprops. They're not jets. People are not happy, including the Snowbirds Alumni Association. They staged their own news conference after the McGuinty news conference out at 15 Wing. Retired Lieutenant Colonel Dan Dempsey.
2: Today's announcement by the Minister of the retirement of the Tudor at the end of this year marks a profoundly disappointing moment for millions of Canadians from coast to coast who've been inspired by the Snowbirds, for more than 150 million spectators across North America who have marveled at the team's iconic nine-plane jet demonstration over the past five decades.
1: We talked to local Conservative Member of Parliament, Fraser Tomey.
3: They've just had $30 million upgraded into these jets. They are able to fly till 2030. They should be able to continue to fly, even if it was a modified show.
1: You can find a whole lot more on the story and reaction on discovermoosejaw.com today. And tell us what you think on the Rob Carney in the Morning Facebook page today. Thank you.
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1: 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That was back in the 80s when I went out on Friday nights. It's Loverboy. The Kid is Hot Tonight. Saskatchewan's best music.

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2: A historic piece of Burstall's history was destroyed by fire, and now four people are facing charges. Saskatchewan RCMP say a former CPR station building was destroyed in a fire over the weekend. Three youths and one 18-year-old have been charged with break and enter and arson by negligence following the investigation. The building, built in 1929, has been used for community events and sports days over the years. A 43-year-old Kindersley woman remains in custody following a Tuesday court hearing. Sheena McKenzie is accused of breaching a court-ordered no-contact condition by allegedly being at the residence of the co-accused. McKenzie is also facing fentanyl trafficking-related charges connected to an April RCMP investigation. Police say officers allegedly found fentanyl, methamphetamine, heroin, cash, and trafficking paraphernalia during a vehicle search. McKenzie is scheduled to appear in Saskatoon Provincial Court on Thursday. SEIU West is welcoming the province's latest healthcare announcement, but it says frustrations over stalled contract negotiations continue to hang over workers. Union President Lisa Zunti says the members remain focused on the lack of a new agreement.
3: We are 3 years without a contract, and that is unacceptable in this day and age.
2: According to Zunti, the workers also have gone 4 years without a pay increase while bargaining with the province continues. Drivers and producers across West Central Saskatchewan may continue feeling pressure at the pumps as fuel markets react to global uncertainty. Gas Buddy reports Canada's average gasoline price climbed to nearly $1.88 per litre nationally this week. Petroleum analyst Patrick DeHaan says renewed geopolitical concerns have pushed the crude oil prices higher once again. Diesel costs remain especially important for Saskatchewan farmers as spring seeding continues across the province using diesel-powered equipment. If you've got a news tip or story, submit it to us at news@westcentralonline.com or click on the Submit News button. I'm Jenny Hagan.
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2: The Toronto Blue Jays came up just short Tuesday night, falling 5-4 to the New York Yankees in the Bronx. Toronto built a 3-0 lead in the fourth inning thanks to RBI hits from Yohendrick, Jesus, and Andreas. The Yankees answered right back with a 3-run homer from Ryan McMullen before Ben Rice added the go-ahead blast in the fifth. Vladimir Guerrero Jr. drove in a run in the ninth, but the Jays couldn't complete the comeback. Drivers and race fans are getting ready for the opening weekend at Flatlander Speedway. The Speedway's annual Can-Am Clash is scheduled for June 6th and 7th and is expected to draw competitors from across Saskatchewan and Alberta. Racing action will feature several classes, including Streets, RYJ, Kid Mods, and Mods. Officials are encouraging teams planning to compete to confirm attendance as the countdown continues towards the summer racing season opener. The Saskatchewan Roughriders dropped a close preseason matchup to the Calgary Stampeders. Calgary built a 14-6 lead through the first half before holding on for a 20-15 win. The Riders were held scoreless in the third quarter but responded with 9 points in the final frame to make it interesting late. Saskatchewan continues preseason action later this week as the roster battle continues across training camp. For more sports scores and stories, visit westcentralonline.com.
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2: Mainly cloudy skies across West Central Saskatchewan today with rain moving in and a chance of thunderstorms through the afternoon. Winds will be out of the east at 20 kilometers an hour. Highs reach 16 in northern regions and around 13 through central and southern areas. Tonight, showers and risk of thunderstorms continue early before skies begin clearing overnight. Temperatures will fall to around 4 degrees.

0: Sunshine returns tomorrow with a high near 19, and Friday brings a mix of sun and cloud and warmer summer-like temperatures. Highs of 22 north of the river and 25 to the south. And there's your forecast. Remember, if you don't like the weather in Saskatchewan, just wait 10 minutes and blame Alberta. I'm Jenny Hagan.
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0: West Texas Intermediate is down $2.67 to $101.48 per barrel. Brent crude is down $2.95 to $108.33 per barrel. Natural gas is down 3 cents to $3.08 per gigajoule. And Western Canadian Select is down 23 cents to $91.80 per barrel. And that's your oil and gas prices. I'm Jenny Hagan.
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0: Dancing into Wednesday morning with David Bowie on Saskatchewan's Best Music. Thanks for listening today. I'm Rob Carney. Our federal agriculture minister will be in Regina today to take part in the grand opening of the Cargill Canola Crushing Plant. Heath McDonald, looking forward to it.
1: The opening is certainly pretty exciting for this area, and I think that's one of the reasons I came out here. I wanted to see it and, you know, be a part of it, and I wanted to make sure that, you know, they have our assurances that we're proud that they're actually doing this, Cargill, and supportive in many ways.
0: That plant will crush up to 1 million metric tons of canola per year right here at home. Pretty cool. You can learn all about it and how you can get involved on the farm by going to the website, cargillag.ca/Regina.
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0: music that makes you feel good from Chilliwack. Good morning, I'm Rob Carney. Hey, if you're tuned into the show on CJ 1150 Estevan, a shout out to the city of Estevan. They tagged the Rob Carney in the Morning Facebook page with this announcement yesterday. The Estevan Community Wellness Free Swim is coming up with the floating water park in the pool this coming Sunday, May 24th from 1 till 4. Free family swim. And thanks for tagging us, City of Estevan.
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6: Mainly cloudy across West Central Saskatchewan today, with rain moving in and a chance of thunderstorms. Winds at 20 kilometers an hour, with highs of 16 in northern areas and 13 through central and southern regions. Tonight, showers and risk of thunderstorms clear off overnight, bringing a low of 4. Sunshine returns tomorrow with highs near 19. And that's your forecast, where the only thing changing faster than the gas prices is the weather. I'm Jenny Hagan.
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8: I gotta have more cowbell.
0: I don't need more cowbell this morning. I don't know about you, but I feel like some marimba. Yeah, baby. From Starbuck, Moonlight Feels Right. 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
1: RCMP have laid charges after a fire destroyed a historic building in Birstall. Police say the former Canadian Pacific Railway station was destroyed in a fire reported May 16th. Following an investigation, three youths and one 18-year-old have been charged with break and enter and arson by negligence. The building was a well-known local landmark connected to Birstall's early railway routes. The accused will appear in court in Leader this July. SEIU West says Saskatchewan's decision to remove barriers limiting nurses from working to the full scope of their training is a major step forward in practical nursing across the province. Union President Lisa Zunti says inconsistent policies between facilities have created challenges for years.
2: We have had our practice restricted by policies throughout the province, different policies in different facilities, different policies in different units of those facilities.
1: Zunti says the changes could help improve patient care and better utilize licensed practical nurses across Saskatchewan. For more on these stories and other local news, visit West Central Online.
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1: The countdown is on for the return of racing at Flatlander Speedway. The annual Can-Am Clash takes place on June 6th and 7th and will feature 2 days of racing action for drivers across the region. Fans can expect classes including trucks, hobby stocks, mini sprints, and the Sass Milk Legendary Legends International Invitational Division. Organizers say additional event details and driver announcements will be released ahead of the opening weekend. The Saskatchewan Roughriders started their preseason schedule with a 20-15 loss to the Calgary Stampeders. The Riders trailed 14-6 at halftime before putting up 9 points in the fourth quarter to make it close. Calgary picked up a field goal in the third and another in the final frame to hold off the late Saskatchewan push. The Rough Riders will now turn their attention to their next preseason test as they continue preparing for CFL regular season.
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1: Mainly cloudy skies today across West Central Saskatchewan with rain beginning and chance of thunderstorms. Winds at 20 kilometers an hour, highs reaching 16 in northern regions and 13 through central and southern areas. Tonight, showers and risk of thunderstorms continue early before clearing overnight, bringing lows of 4.
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0: Electric Light Orchestra. That's not easy to say. I'm a pro. Saskatchewan's best music. Hi there, I'm Rob Kearney. Hey, I'm reading a sad story on Riderville.com that Rob Vanstone put together. Saskatchewan Rough Riders great Dale West, one of the most gifted athletes in our province's history, passed away Tuesday morning in Regina after a battle with cancer. He was 84. He was inducted to the Saskatchewan Rough Riders Plaza of Honor in 97. The Cabri-born, Saskatoon-raised West was enshrined in the Saskatoon Sports Hall of Fame in 1988 and the Saskatchewan Sports Hall of Fame in 1989. West joined the Rough Riders in 1962 after excelling at Bedford Road Collegiate in Saskatoon, as well as the University of Arizona and University of Saskatchewan. I'm anticipating there will be a moment of silence before the Saskatchewan Rough Riders play the Winnipeg Blue Bombers at Griffith Stadium in Saskatoon, CFL preseason game this coming Saturday night.
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8: Mainly cloudy across West Central Saskatchewan today with rain moving in and a chance of thunderstorms. Winds at 20 kilometers an hour with highs of 16 in northern areas and 13 through central and southern regions. Tonight, showers and risk of thunderstorms clear off overnight, bringing a low of 4. Sunshine returns tomorrow with highs near 19. And that's your forecast from sunshine to thunderstorms and back again. Just another normal week on the prairies. I'm Jenny Hagan.
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0: Perhaps they'll be out this weekend, those boys in the bright white sports car. The forecast calling for sunny skies and temperatures up and above normal Friday through Sunday. In the meantime, today, tonight, and tomorrow, we're going to get some scattered thunder shower activity, so keep your eyes to the sky. Good morning, I'm Rob Carney. Just checking the lottery numbers, Lotto Max last night. A number of my numbers popped up. Not in the right order and not all together. And nobody in Saskatchewan won a darn thing, really. Two people matched 7 of 7. So they'll split the $25 million jackpot, somebody in Alberta and somebody in Quebec. They'll get $12.5 million each. Two people in Ontario match 6 of 7 plus the bonus. They'll take home over $67,000. And the Max Plus prize breakdown, $100,000 to two winners in Ontario and one in Quebec. So better luck tonight. The Lotto 649 gold ball jackpot is a respectable $10 million.
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2: Four people are facing charges following a fire that destroyed a historic former train station building in Burstall over the weekend. Saskatchewan RCMP say three youths and one 18-year-old have been charged with break and enter and arson by negligence. Police say the fire destroyed the former CPR station, a building tied to Burstall's railway history. The accused are scheduled to appear in court in Leader on July the 16th. SEIUS says Saskatchewan is moving closer to other provinces after announcing plans to expand nursing responsibilities in the healthcare system. Union President Lisa Zunti says the announcement represents years of advocacy from practical nurses.
3: But I have been fighting this fight for 20 years to change this practice.
2: Zunti says licensed practical nurses have historically faced restrictions in departments including emergency rooms, cardiac care, and intensive care units. Kindersley RCMP have arrested a local woman already facing fentanyl and trafficking-related charges. 43-year-old Sheena McKenzie was taken into custody Tuesday on allegations she breached court order conditions tied to previous charges. McKenzie also faces charges including possession of fentanyl for the purposes of trafficking and failing to attend court. The original investigation began April 3rd after RCMP stopped a vehicle at a business parking lot and allegedly located drugs, cash, and trafficking paraphernalia. And gas prices across West Central Saskatchewan continue to fluctuate as global tensions keep oil markets on edge. According to Gas Buddy, Canada's average gasoline price rose nearly 3 cents per liter this past week. Patrick DeHaan with Gas Buddy says oil prices regained momentum after hopes for diplomatic process involving Iran faded. West Central prices averaged just under $1.78 per liter Monday, but analysts warn both gasoline and diesel prices could remain volatile in the weeks ahead. Don't miss a beat to what's happening in the community. Download our West Central Online app now and stream us live. I'm Jenny Hagan.
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2: Preseason football is underway in the CFL, and the Saskatchewan Roughriders fell 20-15 to the Calgary Stampeders. The Riders managed just 6 points through the first three quarters before a late fourth quarter push narrowed the gap. Calgary scored touchdowns in each of the first two quarters and added a pair of field goals to secure the win. Race season is nearly back at Flatlander Speedway as preparations continue for the annual Can-Am Clash June 6th and 7th. The two-day event will officially kick off summer racing season with multiple classes hitting the track, including mini sprints, trucks, hobby stocks, and modifieds. The Sass Milk Legend Dairy Legends class will also return with its international invitational division. Organizers say more driver announcements and event details are expected in the coming weeks. The Blue Jays dropped a close one to the Yankees Tuesday night, losing 5-4 in New York. Toronto took an early 3-0 lead in the fourth, but the Yankees responded quickly with big home runs from Ryan McMullen and Ben Rice. The Jays tried to rally late with Vladimir Guerrero Jr. driving in a run in the ninth inning. However, New York held on to take the series matchup at the Yankee Stadium. For more sports scores and stories, visit westcentralonline.com.
4: Now, your West Central Online weather.
2: Mainly cloudy skies across West Central Saskatchewan today.

0: West Texas Intermediate is down $2.67 to $101.48 per barrel. Brent crude is down $2.95 to $108.33 per barrel. Natural gas is down 3 cents to $3.08 per gigajoule. And Western Canadian Select is down 23 cents to $91.80 per barrel. And that's your oil and gas prices. I'm Jenny Hagan.
1: Federal Agriculture Minister Heath McDonald met with researchers and commodity groups yesterday about the next ag policy framework set to begin in April 2028. The meeting, held Tuesday at the University of Saskatchewan, had a heavy focus on research.
2: I wanted to hear and be specific about the science side of things relevant to the national policy framework. And so we met with a lot of scientists, obviously. But we also met with stakeholders from other communities as well.
1: McDonald is in Regina today for meetings with his provincial counterpart, David Merritt. The federal ag minister will also be on hand for the grand opening ceremony of the new Cargill canola crushing plant. For Golden West, I'm Chris Sumner.
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0: a classic hit from Springsteen on Saskatchewan's Best Music. I'm Rob Carney. So it was a story that made headlines across the country yesterday. Our federal defense minister, David McGuinty, came to 15 Wing Moose Jaw to announce that the Canadian Forces Snowbirds and their Tudor Jets will be grounded after this air show season. Then the Snowbirds will take a pause, and the Snowbirds fleet will be replaced by the CT-157 Siskin II aircraft, which is a prop plane. So plans are to keep the Snowbirds in Moose Jaw and with the new planes, and they'll be back in the air in the early 2030s, so says the defense minister.
1: That's why the bond between this city and the Snowbirds is so deep. The Snowbirds are woven into the identity of Moose Jaw, and Moose Jaw is woven into the identity of the Snowbirds. This community built them. This community supports them. And this community shares them with the rest of Canada and the rest of the world. And that's why today's announcement is so very important.
0: So there is a future for the Snowbirds, but not for a number of years after this air show season. And a number of people are wondering if that'll really happen or if they'll just be gone forever. I'll tell you what I think on my daily commentary, coming up in a few minutes.

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0: Guess Who on Saskatchewan's Best Music. Hi there, I'm Rob Carney. Unmistakable sound of 9 Snowbird Tudor jets flying overhead. It's a sound we're only going to hear for one more air show season. The Snowbirds and their jets will be grounded after this air show season, with an eye on getting the team back up in the air on different aircraft in the future. My daily commentary coming up.
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5: Mainly cloudy across West Central Saskatchewan today, with rain moving in and a chance of thunderstorms. Winds at 20 kilometers an hour, with highs of 16 in northern areas and 13 through central and southern regions. Tonight, showers and risk of thunderstorms clear off overnight, bringing a low of 4. Sunshine returns tomorrow with highs near 19. And that's your forecast, where the only thing changing faster than the gas prices is the weather. I'm Jenny Hagan.
6: Rob Carney in the morning. Carney's comments.
0: The headline on the news release reads, Government of Canada to procure new aircraft for the iconic Canadian Forces Snowbirds. Sounds like good news, right? Now the rest of the story. It's not going to happen for several years. The CT-114 Tudor jets will be retired at the end of this air show season after 55 years of air demonstration, and our Snowbirds will be grounded with no firm date set for their return. On the sunny side of the street, the Department of National Defense will replace the Snowbirds jets with the CT-157 Siskin II aircraft. It'll serve as both a training and air demonstration airplane, and the Snowbirds will continue to call 15-wing Moose Jaw their home base. I just wonder why now? We've known for years that the Tudor jets were coming to the end of the line. Why not have a replacement aircraft ready to go so we don't have to put our team on pause for an extended period? The outlook isn't brilliant for the Snowbirds 9 this day. The future is uncertain, with but one more season to play. I'm Rob Carney.

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1: RCMP have laid charges after a fire destroyed a historic building in Burstall. Police say the former Canadian Pacific Railway station was destroyed in a fire reported May 16th. Following an investigation, three youths and one 18-year-old have been charged with break and enter and arson by negligence. The building was a well-known local landmark connected to Burstall's early railway routes. The accused will appear in court in Leader this July. SEIU West says Saskatchewan's decision to remove barriers limiting nurses from working to the full scope of their training is a major step forward in practical nursing across the province. Union President Lisa Zunti says inconsistent policies between facilities have created challenges for years.
2: We have had our practice restricted by policies throughout the province, different policies in different facilities, different policies in different units of those facilities.
1: Zunti says the changes could help improve patient care and better utilize licensed practical nurses across Saskatchewan. For more on these stories and other local news, visit West Central Online.
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1: The countdown is on for the return of racing at Flatlander Speedway. The annual Can-Am Clash takes place on June 6th and 7th and will feature 2 days of racing action for drivers across the region. Fans can expect classes including trucks, hobby stocks, mini sprints, and the Sass Milk Legendary Legends International Invitational Division. Organizers say additional event details and driver announcements will be released ahead of the opening weekend. The Saskatchewan Roughriders started their preseason schedule with a 20-15 loss to the Calgary Stampeders. The Riders trailed 14-6 at halftime before putting up 9 points in the fourth quarter to make it close. Calgary picked up a field goal in the third and another in the final frame to hold off the late Saskatchewan push. The Roughriders will now turn their attention to their next preseason test as they continue preparing for CFL regular season.
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1: Mainly cloudy skies today across West Central Saskatchewan with rain beginning and chance of thunderstorms. Winds at 20 kilometers an hour, highs reaching 16 in northern regions and 13 through central and southern areas. Tonight, showers and risk of thunderstorms continue early before clearing overnight, bringing lows of 4.
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0: Classic rock and roll hit from Rick Springfield. This is Saskatchewan's Best Music. I'm Rob Kearney. I do believe a number of southern Saskatchewan farmers will be back into spring seeding today. Lots of people in and around the Moose Jaw area were unable to get out there yesterday because of all the rain and snow on the weekend, so I wish you luck and hope you make good progress today. Weekly crop report will be out tomorrow, so we'll have much more on those stats on Friday morning right here. And if you're on the farm, check out our title sponsor on Rob Kearney in the Morning, JGL, Partners in Agriculture. 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
10: Mainly cloudy across West Central Saskatchewan today with rain moving in and a chance of thunderstorms. Winds at 20 kilometers an hour with highs of 16 in northern areas and 13 through central and southern regions. Tonight, showers and risk of thunderstorms clear off overnight, bringing a low of 4. Sunshine returns tomorrow with highs near 19. And that's your forecast from sunshine to thunderstorms and back again. Just another normal week on the prairies. I'm Jenny Hagan.
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0: Dino Vanelli. A classic hit, Saskatchewan's best music. I'm Rob Carney. So many things got postponed and or canceled this past weekend, and it's going to be nonstop action in and around Humboldt this weekend. So a number of events like baseball and garage sales that were supposed to take place last weekend are going to happen this weekend, okay? We're going to talk about those things and more. 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
0: He'll be on stage with his band Styx tomorrow night in Des Moines, Iowa. He's Canada's own Lawrence Galway. This is Moonlight Desires.

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2: The historic piece of Burstall's history was destroyed by fire, and now four people are facing charges. Saskatchewan RCMP say a former CPR station building was destroyed in a fire over the weekend. Three youths and one 18-year-old have been charged with break and enter and arson by negligence following the investigation. The building, built in 1929, has been used for community events and sports days over the years. A 43-year-old Kindersley woman remains in custody following a Tuesday court hearing. Sheena McKenzie is accused of breaching a court-ordered no-contact condition by allegedly being at the residence of the co-accused. McKenzie is also facing fentanyl trafficking-related charges connected to an April RCMP investigation. Police say officers allegedly found fentanyl, methamphetamine, heroin, cash, and trafficking paraphernalia during a vehicle search. McKenzie is scheduled to appear in Saskatoon Provincial Court on Thursday. SEIU West is welcoming the province's latest health care announcement, but it says frustrations over stalled contract negotiations continue to hang over workers. Union President Lisa Zunti says the members remain focused on the lack of a new agreement.
3: We are 3 years without a contract, and that is unacceptable in this day and age.
2: According to Zunti, the workers also have gone 4 years without a pay increase while bargaining with the province continues. Drivers and producers across West Central Saskatchewan may continue feeling pressure at the pumps as fuel markets react to global uncertainty. Gas Buddy reports Canada's average gasoline price climbed to nearly $1.88 per liter nationally this week. Petroleum analyst Patrick DeHaan says renewed geopolitical concerns have pushed the crude oil prices higher once again. Diesel costs remain especially important for Saskatchewan farmers as spring seeding continues across the province using diesel-powered equipment. If you've got a news tip or story, submit it to us at news@westcentralonline.com or click on the Submit News button. I'm Jenny Hagan.
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2: The Toronto Blue Jays came up just short Tuesday night, falling 5-4 to the New York Yankees in the Bronx. Toronto built a 3-0 lead in the fourth inning thanks to RBI hits from Yohendrick, Jesus, and Andreas. The Yankees answered right back with a 3-run homer from Ryan McMullen before Ben Rice added the go-ahead blast in the fifth. Vladimir Guerrero Jr. drove in a run in the ninth, but the Jays couldn't complete the comeback. Drivers and race fans are getting ready for the opening weekend at Flatlander Speedway. The Speedway's annual Can-Am Clash is scheduled for June 6th and 7th and is expected to draw competitors from across Saskatchewan and Alberta. Racing action will feature several classes, including Streets, RYJ, Kid Mods, and Mods. Officials are encouraging teams planning to compete to confirm attendance as the countdown continues towards the summer racing season opener. The Saskatchewan Roughriders dropped a close preseason matchup to the Calgary Stampeders. Calgary built a 14-6 lead through the first half before holding on for a 20-15 win. The Riders were held scoreless in the third quarter but responded with 9 points in the final frame to make it interesting late. Saskatchewan continues preseason action later this week as the roster battle continues across training camp. For more sports scores and stories, visit westcentralonline.com.
1: Now, your West Central Online weather.
2: Mainly cloudy skies across West Central Saskatchewan today with rain moving in and a chance of thunderstorms through the afternoon. Winds will be out of the east at 20 kilometers an hour. Highs reach 16 in northern regions and around 13 through central and southern areas. Tonight, showers and risk of thunderstorms continue early before skies begin clearing overnight. Temperatures will fall to around 4 degrees. Sunshine returns tomorrow with a high near 19, and Friday brings a mix of sun and cloud and warmer summer-like temperatures, highs of 22 north of the river and 25 to the south. And there's your forecast. Remember, if you don't like the weather in Saskatchewan, just wait 10 minutes and blame Alberta. I'm Jenny Hagan.
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0: 1989 with Tom Petty on Saskatchewan's Best Music. Hi there, I'm Rob Kearney. It's time to visit with Sarah Miller. 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And Sarah, I know people in Humboldt and area have been struggling with the fact there's been so much snow and so much moisture, but you tell me spring seeding is now underway in the region.
1: Yeah, well, we're at least hoping that's what's going to happen because finally all the snow has melted. May long weekend, we got more snow. It was like winter out there again. It's all gone now, and farmers are starting to scratch around in the field. So hopefully things will go as planned and Mother Nature cooperates and spring seeding will get accomplished and finished in the next couple of weeks here.
0: Yeah, wish everybody good luck and several days of warm sunshine for that Humboldt area. Hey, I see there's a geocaching event on tonight. Tell us, first of all, what is geocaching and tell us about the event.
1: Yeah, so geocaching is essentially like a large treasure hunt. So you can find different coordinates and head out to a location and find treasure. Some of the boxes that you can find actually have items inside of them. Some of them are just cool touristy type places you can go and check out. So there's an event taking place tonight where a local geocacher, his name is Marvin Renneberg, he's going to be putting on a little presentation to get people interested in it. I had a chance to chat with him, and he's even gone over to Africa to do geocaching. I didn't realize how big this was until I started talking to him, and there's a ton of geocaches right in your backyard.
0: Sounds like fun for the whole family, actually.
1: Yeah, a great way to get out, get some physical activity in, and just go for a cool walk and find some cool things.
0: Okay, that story in the community events section on discoverhumboldt.com today, all the details right there. And lots of stuff coming up this weekend in and around Humboldt, including a baseball weekend at Munster.
1: They're putting on their minor ball day, so lots of young kids will be playing on the field, as well as some bigger games going on. They also have a book sale to go along with this, which books and baseball, you never really think they go together, but the library is putting on a book sale during the minor ball day, so it's a busy day down in Munster.
0: And lots of other stuff coming up this weekend, too, hey?
1: Yeah, you don't have to go very far. All the spring markets that were originally scheduled when we thought spring was going to hit, they've been rescheduled to this weekend. So townwide garage sales, spring markets, tailgate sales, lots of fun events all on the events page.
0: Okay, awesome. That's all on discoverhumboldt.com. Thanks for the visit, Sarah. Have a great day, and we'll talk to you next week.
1: Yeah, you bet. You too, Rob.
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5: Mainly cloudy across West Central Saskatchewan today with rain moving in and a chance of thunderstorms. Winds at 20 kilometers an hour with highs of 16 in northern areas and 13 through central and southern regions. Tonight, showers and risk of thunderstorms clear off overnight, bringing a low of 4. Sunshine returns tomorrow with highs near 19. And that's your forecast, where the only thing changing faster than the gas prices is the weather. I'm Jenny Hagan.
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0: music that makes you feel good from the Bare Naked Ladies on Saskatchewan's Best Music. I'm Rob Carney. So I've got Facebook open all the time, right, on my twin monitor computer that I look at every day. So I've got everything. I got websites. I got the email. I've got the weather. I got the Facebook, sometimes the Instagram, sometimes the Twitter, and all that stuff, right? Because I want to be on the on the ball for you, like in the moment. But these algorithms, I don't really know much about them. But like if you watch a Facebook video, you watch two guys eating lunch or something, then a little while later you'll go to Facebook again and there's two other guys eating lunch. Why is this happening? Well, today, not once but twice, ads for Cadillacs are popping up. I can't afford a Cadillac. I can barely afford to put gas in my old truck. Get away from me, Cadillac. I mean, if I could, I would. But, you know, I suppose it's fun to look at. I took that old truck out of town yesterday and got my flowers and tomatoes for the garden. I'll start scratching away at the garden maybe later this afternoon. And then it's a crapshoot, right? Like, what are the squirrels and the bush bunnies and the birds going to do to me this year? Gardening. It's a war.
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11: Mainly cloudy across west central Saskatchewan today with rain moving in and a chance of thunderstorms. Winds at 20 kilometers an hour with highs of 16 in northern areas and 13 through central and southern regions. Tonight, showers and risk of thunderstorms clear off overnight, bringing a low of 4. Sunshine returns tomorrow with highs near 19. And that's your forecast from sunshine to thunderstorms and back again. Just another normal week on the prairies. I'm Jenny Hagan.
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0: Don't you forget about me. And that reminds me to encourage you to be in touch with me. I'm here for you. You can call me anytime between 6 and 10 in the morning. You can text me anytime. It's an easy number to remember. It's 306-693-8000. You can also message me on the Rob Carney in the Morning Facebook page. You got an event coming up on the weekend that needs some publicity? I'm here for you on Saskatchewan's best music. Hope you have a wonderful day. I'll see you tomorrow.
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0: a building tied to Burstall's railway history. The accused are scheduled to appear in court in Leader on July the 16th. SEIUS says Saskatchewan is moving closer to other provinces after announcing plans to expand nursing responsibilities in the healthcare system. Union President Lisa Zunti says the announcement represents years of advocacy from practical nurses.
1: But I have been fighting this fight for 20 years to change this practice.
0: Zunti says licensed practical nurses have historically faced restrictions in departments including emergency rooms, cardiac care, and intensive care units. Hindersley RCMP have arrested a local woman already facing fentanyl and trafficking-related charges. 43-year-old Sheena McKenzie was taken into custody Tuesday on allegations she breached court order conditions tied to previous charges. McKenzie also faces charges including possession of fentanyl for the purposes of trafficking and failing to attend court. The original investigation began April 3rd after RCMP stopped a vehicle at a business parking lot and allegedly located drugs, cash, and trafficking paraphernalia. And gas prices across West Central Saskatchewan continue to fluctuate as global tensions keep oil markets on edge. According to Gas Buddy, Canada's average gasoline price rose nearly 3 cents per liter this past week. Patrick DeHaan with Gas Buddy says oil prices regained momentum after hopes for diplomatic process involving Iran faded. West Central prices averaged just under $1.78 per liter Monday, but analysts warn both gasoline and diesel prices could remain volatile in the weeks ahead. Don't miss a beat to what's happening in the community. Download our West Central Online app now and stream us live. I'm Jenny Hagan.
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0: Preseason football is underway in the CFL, and the Saskatchewan Roughriders fell 20-15 to the Calgary Stampeders. The Riders managed just 6 points through the first three quarters before a late fourth quarter push narrowed the gap. Calgary scored touchdowns in each of the first two quarters and added a pair of field goals to secure the win. Race season is nearly back at Flatlander Speedway as preparations continue for the annual Can-Am Clash June 6th and 7th. The two-day event will officially kick off summer racing season with multiple classes hitting the track, including mini sprints, trucks, hobby stocks, and modifieds. The Sass Milk Legend Dairy Legends class will also return with its international invitational division. Organizers say more driver announcements and event details are expected in the coming weeks. The Blue Jays dropped a close one to the Yankees Tuesday night, losing 5-4 in New York. Toronto took an early 3-0 lead in the fourth, but the Yankees responded quickly with big home runs from Ryan McMahon and Ben Rice. The Jays tried to rally late with Vladimir Guerrero Jr. driving in a run in the ninth inning. However, New York held on to take the series matchup at the Yankee Stadium. For more sports scores and stories, visit westcentralonline.com.
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0: Mainly cloudy skies across West Central Saskatchewan today with rain moving in and a chance of thunderstorms through the afternoon. Winds will be out of the east at 20 kilometers an hour. Highs reach 16 in northern regions and around 13 through central and southern areas. Tonight, showers and risk of thunderstorms continue early before skies begin clearing overnight. Temperatures will fall to around 4 degrees. Sunshine returns tomorrow with a high near 19, and Friday brings a mix of sun and cloud and warmer summer-like temperatures, highs of 22 north of the river and 25 to the south. And there's your forecast. Remember, if you don't like the weather in Saskatchewan, just wait 10 minutes and blame Alberta. I'm Jenny Hagan.
3: Federal Agriculture Minister Heath MacDonald met with researchers and commodity groups yesterday about the next ag policy framework set to begin in April 2028. The meeting, held Tuesday at the University of Saskatchewan, had a heavy focus on research.
4: I wanted to hear and be specific about the science side of things relevant to the national policy framework. And so we met with a lot of scientists, obviously, but we also met with stakeholders from other commodities as well.
3: MacDonald is in Regina today for meetings with his provincial counterpart, David Merritt. The federal ag minister will also be on hand for the grand opening ceremony of the new Cargill canola crushing plant. For Golden West, I'm Chris Sumner.
5: Here's Dr. Charles Stanley, keeping believers in touch with God.
6: 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He has a purpose for your life. He has a will for your life. He's made choices for your life, and He has

0: Has chosen to come in the person of Jesus Christ and to live in us and through us the life that he has if we will seek him, as he says, call upon him, seek him with all of our heart. He says we'll find him. You know why we'll find him? Not because we're good enough to find him, but because he reveals himself to us. And when Almighty God says, I have plans for you, that ought to excite us. If he has a plan for us and he says it so clearly, then we certainly ought to seek to know what the plan is.
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8: Mainly cloudy across West Central Saskatchewan today with rain moving in and a chance of thunderstorms. Winds at 20 kilometers an hour with highs of 16 in northern areas and 13 through central and southern regions. Tonight, showers and risk of thunderstorms clear off overnight, bringing a low of 4. Sunshine returns tomorrow with highs near 19. And that's your forecast, where the only thing changing faster than the gas prices is the weather. I'm Jenny Hagan.
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8: Mainly cloudy across west central Saskatchewan today, with rain moving in and a chance of thunderstorms. Winds at 20 kilometers an hour, with highs of 16 in northern areas and 13 through central and southern regions. Tonight, showers and risk of thunderstorms clear off overnight, bringing a low of 4. Sunshine returns tomorrow with highs near 19. And that's your forecast, from sunshine to thunderstorms and back again. Just another normal week on the prairies. I'm Jenny Hagan.
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2: A historic piece of Burstall's history was destroyed by fire, and now four people are facing charges. Saskatchewan RCMP say a former CPR station building was destroyed in a fire over the weekend. Three youths and one 18-year-old have been charged with break and enter and arson by negligence following the investigation. The building, built in 1929, has been used for community events and sports days over the years. A 43-year-old Kindersley woman remains in custody following a Tuesday court hearing. Sheena McKenzie is accused of breaching a court-ordered no-contact condition by allegedly being at the residence of the co-accused. McKenzie is also facing fentanyl trafficking-related charges connected to an April RCMP investigation. Police say officers allegedly found fentanyl, methamphetamine, heroin, cash, and trafficking paraphernalia during a vehicle search. McKenzie is scheduled to appear in Saskatoon Provincial Court on Thursday. SEIU West is welcoming the province's latest healthcare announcement, but it says frustrations over stalled contract negotiations continue to hang over workers. Union President Lisa Zunti says the members remain focused on the lack of a new agreement.
3: We are 3 years without a contract, and that is unacceptable in this day and age.
2: According to Zunti, the workers also have gone 4 years without a pay increase while bargaining with the province continues. Drivers and producers across West Central Saskatchewan may continue feeling pressure at the pumps as fuel markets react to global uncertainty. Gas Buddy reports Canada's average gasoline price climbed to nearly $1.88 per liter nationally this week. Petroleum analyst Patrick DeHaan says renewed geopolitical concerns have pushed the crude oil prices higher once again.

0: Diesel costs remain especially important for Saskatchewan farmers as spring seeding continues across the province using diesel-powered equipment. If you've got a news tip or story, submit it to us at news@westcentralonline.com or click on the Submit News button. I'm Jenny Hagan.
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0: The Toronto Blue Jays came up just short Tuesday night, falling 5-4 to the New York Yankees in the Bronx. Toronto built a 3-0 lead in the fourth inning thanks to RBI hits from Yohendrick, Jesus, and Andreas. The Yankees answered right back with a 3-run homer from Ryan McMullen before Ben Rice added the go-ahead blast in the fifth. Vladimir Guerrero Jr. drove in a run in the ninth, but the Jays couldn't complete the comeback. Drivers and race fans are getting ready for the opening weekend at Flatlander Speedway. The Speedway's annual Can-Am Clash is scheduled for June 6th and 7th and is expected to draw competitors from across Saskatchewan and Alberta. Racing action will feature several classes, including Streets, RYJ, Kid Mods, and Mods. Officials are encouraging teams planning to compete to confirm attendance as the countdown continues towards the summer racing season opener. The Saskatchewan Roughriders dropped a close preseason matchup to the Calgary Stampeders. Calgary built a 14-6 lead through the first half before holding on for a 20-15 win. The Riders were held scoreless in the third quarter but responded with 9 points in the final frame to make it interesting late. Saskatchewan continues preseason action later this week as the roster battle continues across training camp. For more sports scores and stories, visit westcentralonline.com.
1: Now, your West Central Online weather.
0: Mainly cloudy skies across west central Saskatchewan today with rain moving in and a chance of thunderstorms through the afternoon. Winds will be out of the east at 20 kilometers an hour. Highs reach 16 in northern regions and around 13 through central and southern areas. Tonight, showers and risk of thunderstorms continue early before skies begin clearing overnight. Temperatures will fall to around 4 degrees. Sunshine returns tomorrow with a high near 19, and Friday brings a mix of sun and cloud and warmer summer-like temperatures, highs of 22 north of the river and 25 to the south. And there's your forecast. Remember, if you don't like the weather in Saskatchewan, just wait 10 minutes and blame Alberta. I'm Jenny Hagan.
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0: West Texas Intermediate is down $2.67 to $101.48 per barrel. Brent crude is down $2.95 to $108.33 per barrel. Natural gas is down 3 cents to $3.08 per gigajoule. And Western Canadian Select is down 23 cents to $91.80 per barrel. And that's your oil and gas prices. I'm Jenny Hagan.
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6: Mainly cloudy across west central Saskatchewan today with rain moving in and a chance of thunderstorms. Winds at 20 kilometers an hour with highs of 16 in northern areas and 13 through central and southern regions. Tonight, showers and risk of thunderstorms clear off overnight, bringing a low of 4. Sunshine returns tomorrow with highs near 19. And that's your forecast, where the only thing changing faster than the gas prices is the weather. I'm Jenny Hagan.
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7: Mainly cloudy across West Central Saskatchewan today, with rain moving in and a chance of thunderstorms. Winds at 20 kilometers an hour, with highs of 16 in northern areas and 13 through central and southern regions. Tonight, showers and risk of thunderstorms clear off overnight, bringing a low of 4. Sunshine returns tomorrow with highs near 19. And that's your forecast, from sunshine to thunderstorms and back again. Just another normal week on the prairies. I'm Jenny Hagan.
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2: 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Kindersley Provincial Court dealt with a range of matters on May 19th, including drug allegations, assault charges, youth offenses, and traffic tickets. Jeffrey Proto remains in custody in Alberta on break and enter and mischief charges, and will be returned to Saskatchewan for additional allegations, including breach of probation. A youth facing sexual interference and sexual assault charges did not appear in court and is subject to a bench warrant. Several other matters were adjourned to the next docket date of June 16th. RCMP in Unity and Macklin handled multiple incidents over the past week, including fraud investigations, traffic enforcement, and well-being checks. Unity RCMP are continuing a fraud investigation and responded to reports including a railway crossing issue, a person walking along a highway, and several false 911 calls. Macklin RCMP issued a 3-day roadside suspension and also responded to an assault complaint that was not pursued. Police are reminding residents that online crime reporting is available for certain non-emergency incidents. Environment Canada says parts of West Central Saskatchewan could see funnel clouds develop today as unstable weather moves across the province. Here is Jenny Hagen with more.
3: A large risk area stretches from Lloydminster through Kindersley and Rosetown, east towards Saskatoon and south towards Swift Current and Regina. Scattered thunderstorms are expected this afternoon, and while severe storms are not likely, weak landspout tornadoes remain possible.
2: Residents are being urged to stay weather aware and seek shelter if threatening weather develops. Two Unity residents are proving that love, laughter, and spontaneous road trips can go a long way. Tammy and Kelly McLellan recently shared their 24-year love story with Country 104's Cheyenne Namath after winning Listener of the Week. The couple met as teenagers, reconnected years later, and were married just 9 months after the first phone call. They've since built a life together in Unity, raising 3 daughters while working in the Kindersley oil field. Tammy says health scares in recent years reminded them to focus on making memories and enjoying life together.
4: Good things, bad things, but honestly, at the end of the day, good things, because even though I had a health scare, it opens your eyes to what really matters in life and family, making memories. Things do not matter.
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2: Local baseball diamonds were busy Tuesday night across West Central Saskatchewan. In the Fertile Valley Baseball League, the Kindersley Cubs opened their season with a big 12-3 win. Over in the North Saskatchewan River Baseball League, the Unity Cardinals picked up a 14-7 victory over the Glaslyn Orioles. The Lloydminster Twins also had a strong night, defeating the Oil City Ducks 15-5. More local league action continues throughout this week. It was a tough finish for the Blue Jays Tuesday night in New York, dropping a 5-4 decision to the Yankees. Toronto built an early 3-run lead, but couldn't hang on as New York responded with a pair of home runs to take control of the game. The Jays pushed back late, but their 9th-inning rally fell 1 run short. They'll look to bounce back tonight. Game 2 of the series goes at 5:05 Saskatchewan time. Listen live on 1210 1330. For all the latest local sports scores and stories, visit us at West Central Online. I'm Terrence Vosch.
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2: Good afternoon, West Central Saskatchewan. Let's take a look at what's coming up in your regional forecast. For our northern regions, including Unity, Macklin, Wilkie, and Bigger, we're looking at a mix of sun and cloud today with a 40% chance of showers and a risk of a thunderstorm. Winds are coming in from the southeast at 20 kilometers and we're seeing highs of 16. Looking partly cloudy this evening while still seeing that 40% chance of showers, though the skies should be clearing later this evening. Winds are

0: Looking to come in from the east at 20 kilometers, becoming light near midnight with lows of +4. For our central regions, including Kindersley, Marengo, Brock, and Rosetown, we're expecting some showers this afternoon with a risk of a thunderstorm, winds from the northwest at 30 kilometers, and highs of 13. Also looking partly cloudy this evening and seeing a 40% chance of showers. The sky is clearing later this evening with northwest winds of 20 kilometers, becoming light later on with lows of +3. And our southern regions, including Kyle, Elrose, Leader, Lancer, and Abbey, are seeing showers with a risk of a thunderstorm this afternoon with northwest winds around 20 kilometers, bringing highs of 14. Still seeing a few showers this evening, ending overnight and then clearing, with northwest winds at 20 kilometers, becoming light later this evening, with lows of +4. I'm Terrence Vosh with your West Central Online weather.
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2: West Texas Intermediate is down $2.67 to $101.48 per barrel. Brent crude is down $2.95 to $108.33 per barrel. Natural gas is down 3 cents to $3.08 per gigajoule. And Western Canadian Select is down 23 cents to $91.80 per barrel. And that's your oil and gas prices. I'm Jenny Hagan.
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3: This is something we haven't talked about in a few years, privatization. The provincial government yesterday announced it was selling its interest in Information Services Corporation, or ISC, the outfit we used to know as Land Titles. The company was purchased by the Quebec Pension Plan. This is a transformation that was done in stages. It first started when Land Titles was converted to a commercial entity. Had a bit of a rocky start, but local business figure Mark McLeod was installed at the helm to right the ship. He got it on a businesslike footing, and the growth journey began. The company was subsequently publicly listed, giving the government a chance to convert some of its equity into cash, although it did remain as the largest shareholder, and installed something known as the Golden Share, an ultimate voting authority to keep the headquarters in the province. Now, Quebec's case has purchased all the outstanding shares with a valuation of more than $1 billion. But Saskatchewan retains the Golden Share, meaning management and the headquarters will remain in Regina. I'm Paul Martin.
4: Political and trade issues took a backseat to research at a meeting involving the federal ag minister Heath MacDonald yesterday at the University of Saskatchewan. MacDonald spoke to reporters following the roundtable.
5: This morning we toured the university, met with the university, the president of the university, met with the dean of the veterinarian school here, just finished meeting with a roundtable of stakeholders, mostly in this area relative to the national policy framework, which we're coming up on, and I wanted to hear and be specific about the science side of things relevant to the national policy framework. And so we met with a lot of scientists, obviously, but we also met with stakeholders from other commodities as well.
6: Were there discussions about Indian Head and the Scott Research Farms and the importance that they serve? Because a lot of people from USASC depend on research that's done out in the country at those facilities.
5: No, look, we had a really good discussion on research going forward. And look, the message that I received in there was we need more collaboration between the federal, provincial, private sector, and public. And it goes for everywhere from investment to, streamlining and data. Data is going to play a big part in intelligence going forward. And not just, they explained that it's not just for Canada, but it's also in competition with other countries that we need to make sure that we're at the forefront. I think there's a real opportunity on the research side coming out of this. And that's what I heard more so today as well. So it's very interesting. When these closures started, the discussion, it was very apparent that people became upset and so on and so forth. But as we move forward into this, I think we're starting to see a vision formed, and it's with organizations that I just spoke with that are forming that vision, that are outlining some of the changes that government should make in the regulatory side as well. The spring economic statement, we're changing the mandate of CFIA and PMRA. Those are directly coming from impediments that we're hearing on the research side, but also on other avenues relative to agriculture and agri-food.
6: Producers, livestock producers especially, had some big issues with the Canadian Food Inspection Agency.
5: Yeah, well, look, you know, I mean, and you've seen a change already. Look, the health minister who is in charge of PMRA and CFIA president, you know, we've made some changes even to Strict 9 out here in the prairies in Alberta. So you're starting to see a cultural change in those institutions, if that's what I could refer to them as. And you're also seeing it from minister to minister. Our health minister has visited farms, has been out here, has met with some of the folks that I just met with. So we're seeing a real shift, but it comes back to the importance of agriculture and agri-food in this country, and I think that's our opportunity. It's giving us a platform right now to do some things differently and to do things better.
4: The Ag Minister says he was gathering information to develop the next five-year agricultural policy framework, which is being negotiated with the provinces and will be implemented in April 2028. McDonald is in Regina today for a meeting with his provincial counterpart, David Merritt. The pair will also attend the grand opening ceremony for the new Cargill canola crushing plant. For Prairie Ag Wire, I'm Chris Sumner.
7: This is Market Watch for the week of May 18th. 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Last week, we talked about how cattle futures traded near all-time highs. And this week, the kiss of death. It has often been said that the top or bottom of a market can be marked by appearing on the cover of a major newspaper or magazine. So, on the weekend, I saw this headline on the front page of the Winnipeg Sun newspaper. Beef price battle. Cattle herds in Alberta and elsewhere have been diminishing, turning red meat from a staple product to rare delicacy. Is this another sign that cattle prices are getting stretched? Maybe. Does this mean that cattle prices have peaked? Not necessarily. But once again, this highlights the benefits of using flexible, freely traded cattle options. You can protect the downside and still participate in the upside if prices go higher. Bottom line, while the cover of the Winnipeg Sun isn't the globally recognized publication that would typically mark the kiss of death for a commodity, it might be at least a peck on the cheek. And another reminder that cattle prices are at some very high levels. For efficient and effective cattle option hedging strategies, please connect with me at daviderwin.com or 204-918-2734. Once again, I'm David Derwin with Ventum Financial, a member of the Canadian Investor Protection Fund. 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
15: Good evening, neighbor. I'll see you down at Skyline Convenience. 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
19: A weak weather disturbance expected today and tomorrow will bring some shower activity to western and southern Saskatchewan. A meteorologist, Drew Lerner, for the Golden West Radio Network. This precipitation will occur from the Cold Lake area over towards maybe Meadow Lake and southward through the Unity and Outlook areas and down towards Leader and Stewart Valley, eventually to the U.S. border. And we'll also see it extending to the east, impacting areas from the Regina area over to Weyburn, maybe reaching a little bit farther to the north up towards Davidson and maybe over towards Kamsack or Kenora. But I don't expect the northeastern one-third of the province to see much in the way of meaningful precipitation. It'll see a lot more sunshine in those areas than they will see any rain. So the rest of the region, the west and the south, they will see variable cloud cover. In fact, there will be quite a few areas that will be completely cloud covered, and there will be some shower activity producing trace amounts upwards to 3 or 4 millimeters most often. A handful of RM districts, mostly west of Lake Diefenbaker and also from the south, from the area southeast of Regina over towards Weyburn, will see amounts maybe getting upwards to 10 to 13 millimeters. But it is going to be extremely erratic and variable from one location to the next, and most of those greater amounts will just be in a handful of locations. Once we're done with this little disturbance, we will anticipate another little system to maybe come across a part of the prairies, and this is likely to occur a little bit later in our weekend coming up. Right now, the odds are fairly good that we'll see some shower activity come with a low-pressure system late on Sunday and into early on Monday. Now, this system will produce some showers, but it's not going to be big, heavy, soaking rain by any means. We are expecting to see the temperatures rebound a little bit as we go forward in time. Most of the highs are going to eventually get up into the 20s across the province, lower and middle 20s most likely. This is going to occur as we get to the end of the week, especially, though, over the weekend. And our nighttime lows during that time period will be in the middle and upper single digits in quite a few areas. We will look for the warmest conditions to show up at the end of the weekend. Now, some locations out in the south will get a little bit warmer still. Maybe a few upper 20s will be possible. And it looks like here in the near term, our temperatures are going to be stuck mostly in the teens today and tomorrow, maybe on Friday as well. Nighttime lows will be in the single digits. For the Golden West Radio Network, I'm meteorologist Drew Lerner.
20: Heartland Livestock Market Report. Donnie Peacock reporting from the Swift Current Yards. 430 cattle in the sale today. Boy, it was pretty much a cow run. Every beef cow in the sale averaged 259.36. The typey cows all day long were 260 to 264. Every beef cow that walked through the door today, and that's including the 50 center, averaged $3,874 per cow. Into the bull trade, they were certainly snappier today. Some limousin bulls at 304, 305. A black Ménageau bull from Sylvia Weeb brought 312 a pound. Straight through every bull, including the $1.21, averaged $273.76 or $5,409 per cull bull. Into the heiferette trade today, boy, it was really smoking. And between heifers and heiferettes on the mix, they averaged 1,083 at $4.36 per pound, with some of the straight heifers trading as high as $4.40 a pound. But on the other end of that, some of them certainly, especially into the breedback programs, they don't look like a heiferette. They look more like young cows. We're going to have a rip, snorting dandy, as always, anniversary sale the first Thursday in June. There's 1,500 head of cattle booked into that one. There are some really, really quality replacement breeding kind of heifers going to be there that day. If you have some to sell, a little bit of rain, boy, everybody's going to be scrounging to get them bought. If you have some to sell, it'll be the best one in the nation in June. That's the way it is in cattle country. Heartland Swift Current.
0: Blue Jays baseball is more than a game. It's Canada's team. And CJYM 1330 is here with every pitch, stolen base, and home run.
21: Guerrero with a fly ball to right. 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
21: 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Hoffman strikes out Cody Bellinger, and the Blue Jays have done it.
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25: 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And mark your calendars for the Prairie Festival, returning May 30th. 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Once again, this is Mayor Ryan Husband reminding you to give a friendly wave as you travel throughout town. Have a great day.

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1: Good afternoon, West Central Saskatchewan. Here's what's coming up in your three-day forecast. We're seeing clouds across the region this afternoon. The north is seeing a 40% chance of showers, while our central and southern regions are seeing showers. The region is also looking at a risk of a thunderstorm. Winds are expected up to 30 kilometers today and are bringing highs of 16. It's staying partly cloudy this evening, the north and central regions with a 40% chance of showers clearing later this evening, and the south continuing to see showers ending overnight. Regional winds are sitting around 20 kilometers, becoming light later this evening with lows of plus 3. Tomorrow shows a mix of sun and cloud in the north, while our central and southern regions are looking mainly sunny during the day, bringing us highs of 20. The north with some cloudy periods tomorrow evening and a 30% chance of showers, while the central and south are clear, with regional lows of 6. Friday currently looks like a mix of sun and cloud in the north and central areas, the south staying clear with sunshine, bringing highs of 25. The entire region seeing cloudy periods Friday evening with lows of 9. I'm Terrence Vosh with your West Central Online weather.
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2: I'm Terrence Bosch with your local news, streaming now through the West Central Online app. A funnel cloud risk is in place today across much of West Central and Southern Saskatchewan. Jenny Hagen has more.
3: Conditions are favorable for funnel cloud development as a weather trough moves east across the province. Areas including Lloydminster, Kindersley, Rosetown, Saskatoon, east to Swift Current, all the way to Regina could see activity this afternoon.
2: Officials say any funnel clouds that develop could briefly intensify into weak land sprout tornadoes capable of causing localized damage. Unity and Macklin RCMP responded to a range of calls between May 12th and 18th, including fraud, traffic complaints, and public safety concerns. Unity RCMP continued to investigate a fraud complaint and also responded to a railway crossing malfunction reported by CN Police. Officers transported an individual walking along a highway to a nearby community and assisted Child and Family Services at a residence. In Macklin, officers issued a 3-day roadside suspension during a traffic stop and also responded to an assault complaint that did not proceed. Kindersley Provincial Court saw a busy docket day on May 19th with criminal and traffic matters. Jeffrey Proto remains in custody in Alberta and will face further Saskatchewan charges after those proceedings conclude. A youth accused of sexual interference and sexual assault did not appear in court, and a bench warrant is in place. The court also heard assault and mischief charges against a local man were stayed by the Crown, vacating his trial dates, as well as other matters being adjourned into June. A Unity couple is turning their love of travel, music, and adventure into a life full of memories. Tammy and Kelly McLaylin have been together for 24 years and say some of their best memories come from spur-of-the-moment road trips across North America. The couple has driven to Texas for concerts, renewed their vows in Las Vegas twice, and even went viral for a video of Tammy crossing a gondola over Colorado's Royal Gorge. Kelly says their relationship works because they keep choosing each other.
4: Our second wedding to each other, we got married at a drive-thru wedding chapel in Las Vegas. We were cruising a strip in a 68 Coupe de Ville.
5: We had driven down to Vegas.
4: And, we were just cruising the strip one more time, and we seen the little white wedding chapel. And we pulled in, and we got married at a drive-thru.
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2: The Toronto Blue Jays dropped a close one Tuesday night, falling 5-4 to the New York Yankees in the Bronx. Toronto jumped out to a 3-0 lead in the fourth inning, but the Yankees answered with five straight runs, including a three-run homer from Ryan McMahon and a two-run shot from Ben Rice. The Jays made it interesting late, getting a run from Vladimir Guerrero Jr. in the ninth, but came up just short. The two teams continue the series tonight, the first pitch set for 5:05 Saskatchewan time. It was a high-scoring night on ball diamonds yesterday across West Central Saskatchewan. The Kindersley Cubs started their season off on the right foot with a 12-3 win in Fertile Valley Baseball League action. In the North Saskatchewan River Baseball League, Unity downed Glaslyn 14-7, while the Lloydminster Twins cruised a 15-5 win over the Oil City Ducks. Local baseball schedules continue this week with more games around the region. For all your latest local sports scores and stories, I'm Terrence Vosch.
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2: Good afternoon, West Central Saskatchewan. Let's take a look at what's coming up in your regional forecast. For our northern regions, including Unity, Macklin, Wilkie, and Bigger, we're looking at a mix of sun and cloud today with a 40% chance of showers and a risk of a thunderstorm. Winds are coming in from the southeast at 20 kilometers, and we're seeing highs of 16. Looking partly cloudy this evening while still seeing that 40% chance of showers, though the skies should be clearing later this evening. Winds are looking to come in from the east at 20 kilometers, becoming light near midnight, with lows of +4.

0: Still seeing a few showers this evening, ending overnight and then clearing, with northwest winds at 20 kilometers becoming light later this evening, with lows of plus 4. I'm Terrence Vosh with your West Central Online weather.
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4: Good afternoon, West Central Saskatchewan. Here's what's coming up in your three-day forecast. We're seeing clouds across the region this afternoon. The north is seeing a 40% chance of showers, while our central and southern regions are seeing showers. The region is also looking at a risk of a thunderstorm. Winds are expected up to 30 kilometers today and are bringing highs of 16. It's staying partly cloudy this evening, the north and central regions with a 40% chance of showers clearing later this evening, and the south continuing to see showers ending overnight. Regional winds are sitting around 20 kilometers, becoming light later this evening with lows of plus 3. Tomorrow shows a mix of sun and cloud in the north, while our central and southern regions are looking mainly sunny during the day, bringing us highs of 20. The north with some cloudy periods tomorrow evening and a 30% chance of showers, while the central and south are clear, with regional lows of 6. Friday currently looks like a mix of sun and cloud in the north and central areas, the south staying clear with sunshine, bringing highs of 25. The entire region seeing cloudy periods Friday evening with lows of 9. I'm Terrence Vosh with your West Central Online weather.
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7: Good afternoon, West Central Saskatchewan. Here's what's coming up in your three-day forecast. We're seeing clouds across the region this afternoon. The north is seeing a 40% chance of showers, while our central and southern regions are seeing showers. The region is also looking at a risk of a thunderstorm. Winds are expected up to 30 kilometers today and are bringing highs of 16. It's staying partly cloudy this evening. The north and central regions with a 40% chance of showers clearing later this evening, and the south continuing to see showers ending overnight. Regional winds are sitting around 20 kilometers, becoming light later this evening with lows of plus 3. Tomorrow shows a mix of sun and cloud in the north, while our central and southern regions are looking mainly sunny during the day, bringing us highs of 20. The north with some cloudy periods tomorrow evening and a 30% chance of showers, while the central and south are clear, with regional lows of 6. Friday currently looks like a mix of sun and cloud in the north and central areas, the south staying clear with sunshine, bringing highs of 25. The entire region seeing cloudy periods Friday evening with lows of 9. I'm Terrence Vosh with your West Central Online weather.
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2: 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Kindersley Provincial Court dealt with a range of matters on May 19th, including drug allegations, assault charges, youth offenses, and traffic tickets. Jeffrey Proto remains in custody in Alberta on break and enter and mischief charges, and will be returned to Saskatchewan for additional allegations, including breach of probation. A youth facing sexual interference and sexual assault charges did not appear in court and is subject to a bench warrant. Several other matters were adjourned to the next docket date of June 16th. RCMP in Unity and Macklin handled multiple incidents over the past week, including fraud investigations, traffic enforcement, and well-being checks. Unity RCMP are continuing a fraud investigation and responded to reports including a railway crossing issue, a person walking along a highway, and several false 911 calls. Macklin RCMP issued a 3-day roadside suspension and also responded to an assault complaint that was not pursued. Police are reminding residents that online crime reporting is available for certain non-emergency incidents. Environment Canada says parts of West Central Saskatchewan could see funnel clouds develop today as unstable weather moves across the province. Here is Jenny Hagen with more.
3: A large risk area stretches from Lloydminster through Kindersley and Rosetown, east towards Saskatoon and south towards Swift Current and Regina. Scattered thunderstorms are expected this afternoon, and while severe storms are not likely, weak landspout tornadoes remain possible.
2: Residents are being urged to stay weather aware and seek shelter if threatening weather develops. Two Unity residents are proving that love, laughter, and spontaneous road trips can go a long way. Tammy and Kelly McLellan recently shared their 24-year love story with Country 104's Cheyenne Namath after winning Listener of the Week. The couple met as teenagers, reconnected years later, and were married just 9 months after the first phone call. They've since built a life together in Unity, raising 3 daughters while working in the Kindersley oil field. Tammy says health scares in recent years reminded them to focus on making memories and enjoying life together.
4: Good things, bad things, but honestly, at the end of the day, good things, because even though I had a health scare, it opens your eyes to what really matters in life and family, making memories. Things do not matter.
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2: Local baseball diamonds were busy Tuesday night across West Central Saskatchewan. In the Fertile Valley Baseball League, the Kindersley Cubs opened their season with a big 12-3 win. Over in the North Saskatchewan River Baseball League, the Unity Cardinals picked up a 14-7 victory over the Glaslyn Orioles. The Lloydminster Twins also had a strong night, defeating the Oil City Ducks 15-5. More local league action continues throughout this week. It was a tough finish for the Blue Jays Tuesday night in New York, dropping a 5-4 decision to the Yankees. Toronto built an early 3-run lead, but couldn't hang on as New York responded with a pair of home runs to take control of the game. The Jays pushed back late, but their 9th-inning rally fell 1 run short. They'll look to bounce back tonight. Game 2 of the series goes at 5-0.

0: looking partly cloudy this evening while still seeing that 40% chance of showers, though the skies should be clearing later this evening. Winds are looking to come in from the east at 20 kilometers, becoming light near midnight, with lows of plus 4. For our central regions, including Kindersley, Marengo, Brock, and Rosetown, we're expecting some showers this afternoon with a risk of a thunderstorm, winds from the northwest at 30 kilometers, and highs of 13. Also looking partly cloudy this evening and seeing a 40% chance of showers, the skies clearing later this evening with northwest winds of 20 kilometers becoming light later on with lows of plus 3. And our southern regions, including Kyle, Elrose, Leader, Lancer, and Abbey, are seeing showers with a risk of a thunderstorm this afternoon with northwest winds around 20 kilometers bringing highs of 14. Still seeing a few showers this evening, ending overnight and then clearing, with northwest winds at 20 kilometers becoming light later this evening, with lows of plus 4. I'm Terrence Vosh with your West Central Online weather.
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3: Political and trade issues took a backseat to research at a meeting involving the federal ag minister, Heath McDonald, yesterday at the University of Saskatchewan. The minister spoke to reporters following the roundtable.
4: We had a really good discussion on research going forward, and but the message that I received in there was we need more collaboration between federal, provincial, private sector, and public. And it goes for everywhere from investment to streamlining and data.
3: McDonald was gathering information to develop the next five-year agriculture policy framework, which is still being negotiated with the provinces and will be implemented in April 2028. The federal ag minister is in Regina today for a meeting with his provincial counterpart, David Merritt. The pair will also attend the grand opening ceremony for the new Cargill canola crushing plant. For Golden West, I'm Chris Sumner.
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8: Good afternoon, West Central Saskatchewan. Here's what's coming up in your 3-day forecast. We're seeing clouds across the region this afternoon. The north is seeing a 40% chance of showers, while our central and southern regions are seeing showers. The region is also looking at a risk of a thunderstorm. Winds are expected up to 30 kilometers today and are bringing highs of 16. It's staying partly cloudy this evening. The north and central regions with a 40% chance of showers clearing later this evening, and the south continuing to see showers ending overnight. Regional winds are sitting around 20 kilometers, becoming light later this evening with lows of plus 3. Tomorrow shows a mix of sun and cloud in the north, while our central and southern regions are looking mainly sunny during the day, bringing us highs of 20. The north with some cloudy periods tomorrow evening and a 30% chance of showers, while the central and south are clear, with regional lows of 6. Friday currently looks like a mix of sun and cloud in the north and central areas, the south staying clear with sunshine, bringing highs of 25. The entire region seeing cloudy periods Friday evening with lows of 9. I'm Terrence Vosh with your West Central Online weather.
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11: Good afternoon, West Central Saskatchewan. Here's what's coming up in your three-day forecast. We're seeing clouds across the region this afternoon. The north is seeing a 40% chance of showers, while our central and southern regions are seeing showers. The region is also looking at a risk of a thunderstorm. Winds are expected up to 30 kilometers today and are bringing highs of 16. It's staying partly cloudy this evening, the north and central regions with a 40% chance of showers clearing later this evening, and the south continuing to see showers ending overnight. Regional winds are sitting around 20 kilometers, becoming light later this evening with lows of plus 3. Tomorrow shows a mix of sun and cloud in the north, while our central and southern regions are looking mainly sunny during the day, bringing us highs of 20. The north with some cloudy periods tomorrow evening and a 30% chance of showers, while the central and south are clear, with regional lows of 6. Friday currently looks like a mix of sun and cloud in the north and central areas, the south staying clear with sunshine, bringing highs of 25. The entire region seeing cloudy periods Friday evening with lows of 9. I'm Terrence Vosh with your West Central Online weather.
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2: I'm Terrence Vosh with your local news, streaming now through the West Central Online app. A funnel cloud risk is in place today across much of West Central and Southern Saskatchewan. Jenny Hagen has more.
3: Conditions are favorable for funnel cloud development as a weather trough moves east across the province. Areas including Lloydminster, Kindersley, Rosetown, Saskatoon, east of Swift Current, all the way to Regina could see activity this afternoon.
2: Officials say any funnel clouds that develop could briefly intensify into weak land sprout tornadoes capable of causing localized damage. Unity and Macklin RCMP responded to a range of calls between May 12th and 18th, including fraud, traffic complaints, and public safety concerns. Unity RCMP continued to investigate a fraud complaint and also responded to a railway crossing malfunction reported by CN Police. Officers transported an individual walking along a highway to a nearby community and assisted Child and Family Services at a residence. In Macklin, officers issued a 3-day roadside suspension during a traffic stop and also responded to an assault complaint that did not proceed. Kindersley Provincial Court saw a busy docket day on May 19th with criminal and traffic matters. Jeffrey Proto remains in custody in Alberta and will face further Saskatchewan charges after those proceedings conclude. A youth accused of sexual interference and sexual assault did not appear in court, and a bench warrant is in place. The court also heard assault and mischief charges against a local man were stayed by the Crown, vacating his trial dates, as well as other matters being adjourned into June. A Unity couple is turning their love of travel, music, and adventure into a life full of memories. Tammy and Kelly McLaylin have been together for 24 years and say some of their best memories come from spur-of-the-moment road trips across North America. The couple has driven to Texas for concerts, renewed their vows in Las Vegas twice, and even went viral for a video of Tammy crossing a gondola over Colorado's Royal Gorge. Kelly says their relationship works because they keep choosing each other.
4: Our second wedding to each other, we got married at a drive-through wedding chapel in Las Vegas. We were cruising a strip in a 68 Coupe de Ville.
5: We had driven down to Vegas.
4: And we were just cruising a strip one more time, and we seen the little white wedding chapel. And we pulled in, and we got married at a drive-through.
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2: The Toronto Blue Jays dropped a close one Tuesday night, falling 5-4 to the New York Yankees in the Bronx. Toronto jumped out to a 3-0 lead in the fourth inning, but the Yankees answered with five straight runs, including a three-run homer from Ryan McMahon and a two-run shot from Ben Rice. The Jays made it interesting late, getting a run from Vladimir Guerrero Jr. in the ninth, but came up just short. The two teams continue the series tonight, the first pitch set for 5:05 Saskatchewan time. It was a high-scoring night on ball diamonds yesterday across West Central Saskatchewan. The Kindersley Cubs started their season off on the right foot with a 12-3 win in Fertile Valley Baseball League action. In the North Saskatchewan River Baseball League, Unity downed Glaslyn 14-7, while the Lloydminster Twins cruised a 15-5 win over the Oil City Ducks. Local baseball schedules continue this week with more games around the region. For all your latest local sports scores and stories, I'm Terrence Vosh.
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2: Good afternoon, West Central Saskatchewan. Let's take a look at what's coming up in your regional forecast. For our northern regions, including Unity, Macklin, Wilkie, and Bigger, we're looking at a mix of sun and cloud today with a 40% chance of showers and a risk of a thunderstorm. Winds are coming in from the southeast at 20 kilometers, and we're seeing highs of 16. Looking partly cloudy this evening while still seeing that 40% chance of showers, though the skies should be clearing later this evening. Winds are looking to come in from the east at 20 kilometers, becoming light near midnight, with lows of plus 4. For our central regions, including Kindersley, Marengo, Brock, and Rosetown, we're expecting some showers this afternoon with a risk of a thunderstorm, winds from the northwest at 30 kilometers, and highs of 13. Also looking partly cloudy this evening and seeing a 40% chance of showers, the skies clearing later this evening with northwest winds of 20 kilometers becoming light later on with lows of plus 3. And our southern regions, including

0: While Elrose, Leader, Lancer, and Abby are seeing showers with a risk of a thunderstorm this afternoon, with northwest winds around 20 kilometers, bringing highs of 14. Still seeing a few showers this evening, ending overnight and then clearing, with northwest winds at 20 kilometers becoming light later this evening, with lows of plus 4. I'm Terrence Vosh with your West Central Online weather.
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0: band is called the Cranberries, and I always thought they should be sponsored by Ocean Spray for obvious reasons. The song is Dreams, one of the greatest hits of all time on the midweek Wednesday drive home. I'm Barry Weiss. Nice to see the weather getting at least a little bit better here in the third week of May. I mean, it's about time, right? Yesterday's provincial hotspot was way up north, which is kind of weird. We don't see that very often. 20 degrees in Buffalo Narrows yesterday. Most of the southern and central parts of the province got into the mid-teens, which felt pretty good. Feels all right this afternoon, but we do have some showers banging around. And I know folks in the ag community are not exactly excited about that because we need it to dry up so we can get spring seeding rolling again. Your latest local forecast in just a sec, and more of Saskatchewan's best music too, with some southern rock from Lynyrd Skynyrd, BTO with some barbecue rock, and an 80s rebellion song from Twisted Sister after these.
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12: Good afternoon, West Central Saskatchewan. Here's what's coming up in your three-day forecast. We're seeing clouds across the region this afternoon. The north is seeing a 40% chance of showers, while our central and southern regions are seeing showers. The region is also looking at a risk of a thunderstorm. Winds are expected up to 30 kilometers today and are bringing highs of 16. It's staying partly cloudy this evening, the north and central regions with a 40% chance of showers clearing later this evening, and the south continuing to see showers ending overnight. Regional winds are sitting around 20 kilometers, becoming light later this evening with lows of +3. Tomorrow shows a mix of sun and cloud in the north, while our central and southern regions are looking mainly sunny during the day, bringing us highs of 20. The north with some cloudy periods tomorrow evening and a 30% chance of showers, while the central and south are clear, with regional lows of 6. Friday currently looks like a mix of sun and cloud in the north and central areas, the south staying clear with sunshine, bringing highs of 25. The entire region seeing cloudy periods Friday evening with lows of 9. I'm Terrence Vosh with your West Central Online weather.
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0: Saskatchewan's best music, that is Paul Jans. I'm Barry Weiss. Sugar Ray and Streetheart coming up, and the Toronto Blue Jays back at it tonight in New York against the Yankees. They've lost two close games so far in the Bronx in this series. Hopefully, they can pull it together tonight. 5 o'clock is game time, and you'll catch it on a couple of our radio stations, 1330, 1210, CJYM, CFYM in West Central Saskatchewan, and down in the southeast, the long-time voice of the Toronto Blue Jays in our province, AM 1190.
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13: Good afternoon, West Central Saskatchewan. Here's what's coming up in your three-day forecast. We're seeing clouds across the region this afternoon. The north is seeing a 40% chance of showers, while our central and southern regions are seeing showers. The region is also looking at a risk of a thunderstorm. Winds are expected up to 30 kilometers today and are bringing highs of 16. It's staying partly cloudy this evening, the north and central regions with a 40% chance of showers clearing later this evening, and the south continuing to see showers ending overnight. Regional winds are sitting around 20 kilometers, becoming light later this evening with lows of plus 3. Tomorrow shows a mix of sun and cloud in the north, while our central and southern regions are looking mainly sunny during the day, bringing us highs of 20. The north with some cloudy periods tomorrow evening and a 30% chance of showers, while the central and south are clear, with regional lows of 6. Friday currently looks like a mix of sun and cloud in the north and central areas, the south staying clear with sunshine bringing highs of 25. The entire region seeing cloudy periods Friday evening with lows of 9. I'm Terrence Vosh with your West Central Online weather.
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I'm Barry Weiss. 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
1: The Royal Canadian Legion presents a D-Day community supper at the Eston Legion Hall on Saturday, June 6th. 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And if you have an event or a fundraiser to share for your community, you can post it for free on the West Central Online Events page.
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2: 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Kindersley Provincial Court dealt with a range of matters on May 19th, including drug allegations, assault charges, youth offenses, and traffic tickets. Jeffrey Proto remains in custody in Alberta on break and enter and mischief charges, and will be returned to Saskatchewan for additional allegations, including breach of probation. A youth facing sexual interference and sexual assault charges did not appear in court and is subject to a bench warrant. Several other matters were adjourned to the next docket date of June 16th. RCMP in Unity and Macklin handled multiple incidents over the past week, including fraud investigations, traffic enforcement, and well-being checks. Unity RCMP are continuing a fraud investigation and responded to reports including a railway crossing issue, a person walking along a highway, and several false 911 calls. Macklin RCMP issued a 3-day roadside suspension and also responded to an assault complaint that was not pursued. Police are reminding residents that online crime reporting is available for certain non-emergency incidents. Environment Canada says parts of West Central Saskatchewan could see funnel clouds develop today as unstable weather moves across the province. Here is Jenny Hagen with more.
3: A large risk area stretches from Lloydminster through Kindersley and Rosetown, east towards Saskatoon and south towards Swift Current and Regina. Scattered thunderstorms are expected this afternoon, and while severe storms are not likely, weak landspout tornadoes remain possible.
2: Residents are being urged to stay weather aware and seek shelter if threatening weather develops. Two Unity residents are proving that love, laughter, and spontaneous road trips can go a long way. Tammy and Kelly McLellan recently shared their 24-year love story with Country 104's Cheyenne Namath after winning Listener of the Week. The couple met as teenagers, reconnected years later, and were married just 9 months after the first phone call. They've since built a life together in Unity, raising 3 daughters while working in the Kindersley oil field. Tammy says health scares in recent years reminded them to focus on making memories and enjoying life together.
4: Good things, bad things, but honestly, at the end of the day, good things, because even though I had a health scare, it opens your eyes to what really matters in life.

0: Leinster Twins also had a strong night, defeating the Oil City Ducks 15-5. More local league action continues throughout this week. It was a tough finish for the Blue Jays Tuesday night in New York, dropping a 5-4 decision to the Yankees. Toronto built an early 3-run lead, but couldn't hang on as New York responded with a pair of home runs to take control of the game. The Jays pushed back late, but their 9th-inning rally fell 1 run short. They'll look to bounce back tonight. Game 2 of the series goes at 5:05 Saskatchewan time. Listen live on 1210 1330. 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
0: Good evening, West Central Saskatchewan. Let's take a look at what's coming up in your regional forecast. For our northern regions, including Unity, Macklin, Wilkie, and Bigger, as well as our central regions, including Kindersley, Marengo, Brock, and Rosetown, it's looking partly cloudy this evening with a 30% chance of showers and a risk of a thunderstorm. Winds are coming in up to 30 kilometers, becoming light later this evening with lows of +3. Tomorrow's looking to start the day with a mix of sun and cloud, and we're looking at a 30% chance of showers in the afternoon with a risk of a thunderstorm that's bringing highs of 19. And our southern regions, including Kyle, Elrose, Leader, Lancer, and Abbey, are seeing a few showers this evening, ending overnight and then clearing, also coming with a risk of a thunderstorm. Winds are sitting around 20 kilometers, becoming light later on with lows of +4. Starting tomorrow off with a mix of sun and cloud and a 30% chance of showers in the afternoon, still with a risk of a thunderstorm, and we're looking at highs of 19. I'm Terrence Vosch with your West Central Online weather.
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2: 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And it builds your faith. Because you know when you focus on the things that he's called you to do and you focus on staying healthy and honoring him in that way, he's like, I got the rest. I will take care of the rest.
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0: The original lead singer for Genesis, Peter Gabriel, Games Without Frontiers. Saskatchewan's best music, the greatest hits of all time, rolling home for Midweek Wednesday with the Spin Doctors on the way. Little Stevie Wonder, too, with a great 60s memory in a few minutes. The NHL playoffs get rolling again tonight. Game one of the Western Final tonight, Colorado against Vegas. The big game for fans in our country is tomorrow night because the lone remaining Canadian team in the hunt for the Stanley Cup, the Montreal Canadiens, start their Eastern Final series against the Carolina Hurricanes tomorrow. The Habs last won the Cup in 1993, and that was, in fact, the last time a Canadian team brought the championship home. 33 years is a long, long time. Maybe, just maybe, this is the year it comes back.
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12: Good evening, West Central Saskatchewan. Here's what's coming up in your three-day forecast. It's looking partly cloudy this evening. Our north and central regions with a 30% chance of showers, while the south is getting a few showers, which should be ending overnight, and the entire region is seeing a thunderstorm risk. Winds are up to 30 kilometers this evening, becoming light later on, with lows of +3. Tomorrow looks to start the day off with a mix of sun and cloud across the region, and we're seeing a 30% chance of showers tomorrow afternoon, with highs of 19. Becoming partly cloudy tomorrow evening, still seeing that 30% chance of showers with a risk of a thunderstorm, with winds around 20 kilometers and lows of +5. Though Friday looks to be a full day of sunshine and clear skies across West Central, with highs of 22 and lows of 8. I'm Terrence Vosch with your West Central online weather.
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0: Your music, your memories. Back to the 80s, there is Strange Advance, one of the greatest hits of all time. Barry Weiss here, and reaction continues to come in this afternoon from the big news story yesterday. The Snowbirds air demonstration team will be grounded after the 2026 season. This is being presented by the government as a pause more than a shutdown, because we're being told that the plan is to have them flying again by, as I understand it, 2030. When new planes come on board to replace the old Tudor jets that they fly now. And replacing the Tudors makes a lot of sense. They've been in service since the early 1960s. But the main criticism here is that with better planning, we could have done all of this and replaced those jets without the pause in operations. So no matter how you shake it, it's a big blow to Saskatchewan, because the Snowbirds are a huge part of our profile across the country and across North America, for that matter. For more on the story and reaction to it, you can go to any of our local websites, including Discover Moose Jaw, from the home city of the Snowbirds, 15 Wing and Moose Jaw.
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11: Good evening, West Central Saskatchewan. Here's what's coming up in your three-day forecast. It's looking partly cloudy this evening. Our north and central regions with a 30% chance of showers, while the south is getting a few showers, which should be ending overnight, and the entire region is seeing a thunderstorm risk. Winds are up to 30 kilometers this evening, becoming light later on, with lows of plus 3. Tomorrow looks to start the day off with a mix of sun and cloud across the region, and we're seeing a 30% chance of showers tomorrow afternoon, with highs of 19. Becoming partly cloudy tomorrow evening, still seeing that 30% chance of showers with a risk of a thunderstorm, with winds around 20 kilometers and lows of plus 5. Though Friday looks to be a full day of sunshine and clear skies across West Central, with highs of 22 and lows of 8. I'm Terrence Vosch with your West Central Online weather.
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Well, I wonder if the Toronto Blue Jays can pull a win out tonight. They've lost the first two games of this week's series against the New York Yankees. They'll try again tonight in just a few minutes. 5 o'clock is game time on 1330 1210 CJYM, CFYM in West Central Saskatchewan, and down in the southeast on AM 1190 out of Weyburn. Uptown Girl, here's Billy Joel, one of the greatest hits of all.

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1: The town of Wilkie is having a parade on June 12th at 7 p.m. If you'd like to register, call Lori at the town of Wilkie at 306-843-2692. 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